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1: We still have lights not working. Powers Boulevard at Galley Road. Use extra caution through there. We've got it slow northbound I-25 between Tejon and Garden of the Gods. And we've got an accident on Peterson Road northbound at Barnes Road. One on Powers Boulevard northbound at Old Ranch Road. The accident Nevada Avenue northbound at St. Elmo, that's been cleared. But we still have the closure of Ellicott Highway between Falcon Highway and Jones Road. 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Summer should be fun, not expensive. 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I'm Leslie Scott. That's traffic on X1039.
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0: 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Good thing they're not going for the nose right there. Hey, what's up? It's Crowley. 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
1: I think that's going to do it for me.
0: I think it is 2 hours past me wanting to go dance in the rain and then get immediately tired of dancing after about half a second and go inside and just melt into the couch with a book. Oh, might even have a hot meal for the first time in a while. Though I will say, I've been doing a lot of sandwiches lately because I just recently discovered I really love Dijon mustard. But oh boy, the nitrates and them cold cuts. I think my body and mind and everything else will appreciate getting non-sandwich food for a moment. Is it too early for chili? And when the hell do the Pueblo green chilies start popping out? Like, the Palisade peaches came out early this year. Are we getting green chilies early? Because I want them so bad. I might have to go look for some. Are there any farmers markets after 7 p.m. on a Tuesday? All right. Well, I'm going to get out of here. Starling and Nick, she's got your evening, and I'll talk to y'all tomorrow. Crowley away.
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OG Sublime taking us into a rainy Tuesday night in Colorado Springs. 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I got the one hitter coming up in about a half an hour. 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

Queens of the Stone Age on X1039. Remember, every Thursday morning, we do a little segment called Pet of the Week. Cody from the Humane Society of the Pikes Peak region, he brings in a perfect little lady or gentleman. We get to play with them, pet them. It is so fun. We also film them in action, and we post them to our socials. You can find us there, Instagram and Facebook at X1039 Radio. 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
1: 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Tonight's featured track, I Know What Boys Like from The Waitresses. I really like this song. I'll be back in just a minute to tell you more about it, but here it is on X1039.

0: 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Tonight's feature track is I Know What Boys Like from The Waitresses. And let me tell you, I heard this the first time on MTV. I went to buy the album. No, not in Denver. Nowhere in Denver could you find this album. And this is one of those one hitters. There's not a whole lot about it online, but I did find an article from 2013. So anytime I'm talking about like last month or whatever, 2013. So a couple of months ago, the folks at Omnivore Records released Just Desserts, The Complete Waitresses, a comprehensive 2-CD look at the early 80s new wave band known almost exclusively for its freak 1982 top 40 hit, I Know What Boys Like. I have fond feelings for the band's Christmas wrapping. Yeah, me too. One of the few good holiday rock songs. And The Waitresses also wrote the theme for the short-lived now cult sitcom Square Pegs. That was such a good show. They did them dirty. So to be honest, that was pretty much the extent of my Waitresses knowledge until I checked out the reissue. Of course, I've known for years that Chicago saxophonist Mars Williams was an integral part of the band, taking a typically overheated solo on today's 12 o'clock track, the aforementioned I Know What Boys Like. Although Williams is known primarily as one of Chicago's most powerful fire-breathing jazz readists, He's logged a lot of time playing in new wave bands, whether stars like the Psychedelic Furs, with whom he still tours, and Billy Idol, or overlooked obscurities like the Great Swollen Monkeys with future Tom Waits readist Ralph Carney. The Waitresses were formed as a kind of lark by guitarist Chris Butler, previously a member of the Akron band Tin Huey, a jokey side project that occasionally served as an alter ego for Tin Huey during live gigs when singer Patty Donahue would come on stage for a few of his tunes. He quit the band in 1979 and moved to New York, where he began playing Waitresses gigs with a shifting membership. A recording of Boys Made Back in Ohio for a regional compilation became a local club hit and led to a record deal. The lineup appearing on the band's 2 albums and 1 EP, all included on the current reissue, also included former television drummer Bill Ficca. Boys appeared on the group's first album, Wasn't Tomorrow Wonderful? In 1982, while its swan song, Bruisology, came and went without much of an impact the following year, which for all intents and purposes marked the end of the band. The music's okay, but Donahue's limitations as a singer haven't helped the music over the long haul, and too many of the grooves and instrumental flourishes seem like stale vestiges of new wave with little staying power. Yet, despite being something of a throwaway, I Know What Boys Like remains a killer song and a real earbug, if I do say so myself. 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
1: Where is your boy tonight? I hope he is a gentleman. 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

0: 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Thanks for coming. Thank you.
1: Nirvana taking us into the 8 o'clock hour on X1039. Did you know they released that song in 1994, but it was a cover of an earlier song from the Meat Puppets. They released that one, 1984. I'm Starling, and I got the Eurythmics, All American Rejects, and Green Day this hour. But now, news from Death Cab for Cutie, Riptides on X1039.

X103.9 is getting close to wrapping up X Marks the Spot. I will tell you in 10 how you can win some really amazing tickets and also cash. 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

0: that song. That is the newest from Dexter and the Moonrocks, Freaking Out. X1039 is in the last week of our second and final round of X Marks the Spot, presented by Refrana's Hell's Kitchen Pizza. 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And just like the first round, there's going to be a big mystery prize. We haven't quite decided on it yet. 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
1: 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It's in our ears. Get it in yours. Buffalo Traffic Jam. 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

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I don't know about you. I am not a huge fan of data centers. Looks like we got a music icon on our side. I'll tell you more about that after Modern English. 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

0: 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Now, I don't know about you, but I am not a fan of data centers. And it looks like if you are also not a fan, we have a music icon on our side. Willie Nelson has come out strong against data centers, publishing an open letter on July 28th that said communities need to fight against the environmentally destructive server warehouses. The country music icon posted his letter on social media, telling people that he grew up in Abbott, Texas, has a home there with farmed land, quote, where I can still see stars at night. He then gave his protest against data centers. Quote, our community, like many others, needs to fight against data centers invading our land. The last thing we need is a loud, water-thieving, light-polluting data center anywhere near our town or any others for that matter. A founder of FarmAid, which celebrated 40 years in 2025, Nelson rallied for rural America and small farms in his letter, saying, quote, the strength of rural America has never come from big industrial footprints. Yeah, tell me about it. It comes from generations of people, open spaces, local businesses, and a connection to the land. You tell them, Willie.
1: Local alternative.
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Foo Fighters kicking off the 90s at 9 on X1039. I'm Starling, and wow, am I in a good mood tonight? You want to know why? Because it's raining, and I love the rain. I got INXS, I got the Pixies, and I got Cowboy Mouth this hour. Now it's The Offspring on X1039. Wow!

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One of my favorite artists of all time, that is Bjork with Human Behavior on the 90s at 9. It's X1039. And we got this little classic charity golf tournament coming up real soon. 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

0: extended that early bird special. You got about a week and a half to still sign up. It's $600 per team, $150 per player. And the winning foursome's going to go home with 500 buckaroos. You could also win other prizes. X1039 is giving away four pairs of tickets. We have our last pair to MCR, My Chemical Romance, or Weezer, The Gorillaz, or The Smashing Pumpkins. 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

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I got Arctic Monkeys. I got Mazzy Star. And I also have the Primitive Radio Gods this hour. 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

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And you know, my son, when he was little, he loved that song. He mostly loved that he got to say, sing a curse word, because I would play the unedited version in the car and he would just belt that song out. And he thought it was so funny. He got to say those curse words. And you know, it's okay that he did that. X103.9 is getting you qualified to see LCD Sound System. They are going to be at Red Rocks on August 16th. 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

0: 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Buffalo Traffic Jam. 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
1: 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Buffalo Traffic Jam. X1039's Fresh Pick.
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7: 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Check this out. Afro man sues deputy tied to 2022 raid for malicious prosecution. Afro man sued one of Ohio sheriff's deputies who brought a defamation case against him that revolved around lewd social media posts and videos, some of which use footage of a raid on the rapper's property to mock them. I love this. I wish he could have taken it to the Supreme Court. The outlandish rapper, whose real name is Joseph Foreman, said then Adams County Sheriff Sergeant Brian Newland's filing of a frivolous lawsuit wrongly caused him to incur attorney fees and suffer emotional distress, according to the malicious prosecution case filed Monday in Adams County Common Pleas Court. The claims asserted by defendant against plaintiff in the prior lawsuit were not warranted under existing law and could not be supported by a good argument for the extension, modification, or reversal or existing law. Afroman's lawsuit said, adding that the allegations weren't backed up by evidence. Yeah, I'm going to say it again. Afroman, you tell him.

Billie Eilish taking us into the 11 o'clock hour on X103.9. You know, I saw her last fall in Denver. There is something really special about that girl. She was born to be a performer. She was amazing, actually. You know, I'm Starling, and I got the Yeah Yeah Yeahs, I got Jimmy Eat World, and I got the Foo Fighters later this hour. But now, newest from Modest Mouse, Picking Dragons Pockets on X103.9.

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0: 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Buffalo Traffic Jam, X1039's Fresh Pick. 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

X1039, kicking it back to 1986 with the Talking Heads, Wild, Wild Life. I'm Starling. I am just about out of here. 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Now it's Somber. Wow, that didn't come out right. Now it's Somber, their newest, or his newest, home wrecker. And I'm going to leave you with this one. Have a good one.

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1: And good morning. It is 6:03 on this Wednesday. How are you doing? I'm enjoying this, like, kind of weird fog we've got going on this morning. Looked really cool with the sunrise. Well, whatever it is you're doing, thanks for waking up with me. You got Woody and Wilcox on the way. I'm Summer Justice with your headlines and forecast with your Fox 21 store team. Coming up after 6:15. You also have a new track on the way from Death Cab for Cutie. We'll do that within the next 15 minutes or so. It's X1039. Good morning.
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1: You know, there's one thing about a radio studio. It doesn't get any ventilation. Like, you don't leave the door open. There aren't windows to sort of prop up and let it air out. So when any smell happens inside the studio, it lingers and is intense. And there was a rarity this morning. I walk in and I'm just punched in the face by the smell of fried food. And I looked around like, is somebody doing like a fish fry in the corner of the studio? And then I realized that Woody has gotten some sort of fast food on the way into the show this morning. And it occurred to me, as we're 6 days out from you allegedly getting your gallbladder out, that maybe you're trying to front load.
2: Yeah.
1: Because you know, like, when you get it out, a lot of people have said, like, well, say goodbye to all the foods you like.
2: Yep.
1: And so it made me, because you usually don't bring some outside food into the studio. Like, it's a rarity.
3: Yes. You've established that he gets up and cooks himself a breakfast.
1: That actually came up yesterday. Mm-hmm. It probably should come up about once a month. But yes, Woody gets up and makes eggs and all this stuff at like 4 a.m. I guess that didn't happen this morning. Or are you doubling up trying to get your strength ready?
2: I think you're both correct because I am front loading, knowing that surgery is less than a week away. But I also didn't check my supply, so I didn't have eggs this morning. Even went out to the chicken coop, and I have a snake problem out there.
1: You went out to the chicken coop at like 4 a.m. to see if you could get eggs?
2: Yes.
3: That's too much.
1: That is egg devotion that I'm not used to.
3: Right.
2: I like my routine. And
1: but
2: that's
1: you've ruined the routine. Now you're out in the chicken house. Right. Like, yeah, that's not of part night of your routine.
2: No, but I'm trying to get eggs, and so my snake problem meant no eggs.
1: But are you just sort of throwing it to the, like, I don't, you know, if this takes my gallbladder down today, then so be it. That sort of thing. Because isn't that what your gallbladder does, is process fats and grease and all that stuff?
2: You've nailed it. And so I'm not going to be able to enjoy it as much come Tuesday after Tuesday. So yes, I am front loading as well.
1: You better be more careful with your egg monitoring then, because you won't be able to stop off on the way in. Or at least you won't be able to get fried food. You'll have to see the guy at the gas station.
2: Chelsea,
1: see what he'll give you.
2: Made the same comment when she walked in. She's like, what'd you have? I didn't realize it was that pungent.
1: It's so pungent. It's so pungent.
2: I apologize.
1: Well, no, it's not fine. Bad. It was just like, whoa, what is that? Like,
3: you've just had worse smells.
1: Oh, my God.
2: Yeah. I mean, just give it about 20 minutes.
1: I'd choose this one over all the others, to be honest. People are curious.
4: Good afternoon, beanbags. So I don't go on vacation until Wednesday next week. That should line up perfectly with Woody's surgery and short recovery. Still praying for you, buddy. I will say, though, on today's show, you guys mentioned that Woody's going to be funnier after having his gallbladder removed. I've listened to the show since about 2007, and the bar has never been higher. I'm going to be out of town enjoying a vacation. Haven't looked forward to one this much in years. You guys are going to come back, and it's going to be like a fresh new show with Funny Woody. Don't let me down.
2: We will let you down.
1: The bar has never been higher. Do I know what that phrase means? Because I don't think it means what you think it means. And then there's this as well.
5: Stephen from Alaska here. You best hope they take his gallbladder out instead of his, you know, his bladder. Like that one woman who had to have her uterus removed and ended up having her bladder removed instead. So, best wishes for you, Woody. Good luck, buddy.
1: I hadn't thought about that, but maybe while they're in there, they ought to remove your uterus, too. Mm-hmm. That'd be...
2: I agree.
1: That'd be pretty fun. Maybe that's the whole problem. Your uterus is pushing on your gallbladder, and they didn't realize that.
3: So. Something.
1: That's very nice of you. By the way, the quality on his message, that's an example of what can happen when you use the talkback button on the iHeartRadio app. I mean, you know what a phone call sounds like on the radio, but this...
5: Stephen from Alaska here. You best hope they take his gallbladder out instead of his, you know, his bladder.
1: I mean, it's like he's in your ear.
2: Mm-hmm. Yeah.
1: It's that clear. So that's what it sounds like. It gets your message across better. Doesn't make it any better, but neither does being on the radio. Yeah. So
2: that woman, by the way, got $17 million for them taking out the wrong organ.
1: Oh, I'd forgotten that story altogether. So, okay, she won the lawsuit or whatever it was, malpractice.
2: Yeah. Exactly.
1: Well, there you go.
3: Can you get a fake bladder put in?
2: Why not? It's 2026. They can do whatever. Hey,
1: who cares? With $17 million, who needs a bladder?
2: Exactly.
1: Right, okay. Just sit around the house and just urine leaks out. Sounds like a dream come true. 704-FEZ-3200, or as mentioned, the talk back button on the iHeartRadio app. It's Wednesday. So Woody Game Wednesday here a little later on. Also, Wednesday's just a tough day, middle of the week. You're equidistant from the two weekends. I think I have something that may cheer you up a bit as well. So we'll get to that coming up next.
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1: It is 6:18 on this Wednesday. That was Death Cab for Cutie with Riptides off the new album, I Built You a Tower. I'm Summer Justice. I have your headlines and your forecast right after this.
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3: 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Off to a great start for your Wednesday morning commute. Traffic on I-25 both directions moving really well between Monument and Fountain with no delay. Looking at Highway 24, that is looking good between Woodland Park and Colorado Springs. 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I'm Chris McLaughlin. That's traffic on
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1: And good Wednesday morning. The Colorado Bureau of Investigation is investigating after remains were found near Skyline Drive in Canyon City. The CBI has identified the person as Sean Michael Dixon Sr., who was last seen in September of 2023. His body was discovered 10 days ago. On September 12, 2023, at about 7 p.m., he was getting out of a taxi near Rudd Park, according to CBI. Dixon Sr. was supposed to meet his family later that night at Triangle Park near the intersection of Hazel and College Avenues, but he did not arrive. CBI has taken the lead in the active death investigation. They're asking anyone with information about the case to submit an anonymous tip to Fremont County Crime Stoppers at 719-275-7867. Soldiers and emergency workers are combing through a badly damaged shopping mall and collapsed houses looking for trapped survivors today after a powerful earthquake that killed at least 18 people in southwestern Japan. Yesterday, a magnitude 7.1 earthquake hit. At least 62 people were injured, six of them seriously, and that tally has been steadily growing, fanning fears it may continue to rise. It remains unclear how many people might still be missing. In sad news, Academy Award-winning Irish singer-songwriter Glenn Hansard has died in a motorcycle crash. His management said the accident happened in Dublin today. He was 56. Hansard was known for his dual career in acting and music. He played a member of a Dublin soul band in The Commitments and won an Oscar in 2007 for the song Falling Slowly from the film Once, and also which he starred. He was the frontman for The Frames, part of the duo The Swell Season. He released solo albums including Didn't He Ramble, which was nominated for a Grammy in 2016. Dr. Anthony Fauci, the U.S. scientist who helped lead the nation's COVID-19 pandemic response, is facing off with a Republican senator probing the origins of the coronavirus. Senator Rand Paul of Kentucky subpoenaed Fauci to appear today before a Senate committee, part of Paul's year-long accusations that the now retired infectious disease expert had lied about the pandemic. Fauci has called that preposterous in prior hearings, and his lawyers likewise call the allegations absolutely baseless. Paul champions a theory that it may have leaked from a laboratory. City leaders in Colorado Springs have launched simpler payment options and more affordable parking for residents and visitors. The updates include the installation of new parking kiosks along Tejon Street and upgrades to existing meters to support new payment methods. You can now tap to pay using your phone and also text to pay with no app required. A tiered pricing model has also been implemented, varying costs based on proximity to downtown. The city says if you've paid with your phone or by text and the meter's still flashing red, you're still good to go, as city meter readers have access to the payment system and they can see who has paid and who has not. Big change coming for downtown. All right, let's take a look at that forecast.
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7: Hey there, Fox 21 Storm Team meteorologist Nick Tibble here, and happy Wednesday. After a mild start to the morning, we'll have some afternoon showers and storms once again on the heavier side, just like we did yesterday. We'll see those start to ramp up after the lunchtime hour in isolated fashion, and then they'll start to be more scattered and widespread going towards the commute time home and towards the dinner time hours. High temperature perspective will be into the upper 80s, if not the low 90s. This will all occur before the temperatures start to fall going into the afternoon with the introduction of some showers and storms in here. Overnight low temperatures tonight will fall into the 60s.
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10: Oh, as you roll into work this morning, and it's Wednesday, makes it a little tougher, further from both weekends. Anybody see the announcement about what Robert Downey Jr. is going to make in the upcoming Avengers movies? I feel like there's been a theme this week. Yeah. I don't know what it is. I don't know if it's the news that's presenting itself. Yesterday, I was sort of bent out of shape about LeBron taking a 92% pay cut and still making $4 million a year. And then I see the news about the upcoming Avengers movies that Robert Downey Jr. is going to be in. There's two of them. And so I guess it's a package deal. What would you guess that the payday is for that, Chels?
11: $50 million.
10: Try doubling it.
11: No.
10: Yes, you will. You will double it, and you'll double it now.
11: $100 million for two movies?
10: That is correct. So $50 per is the salary for Robert Downey Jr. to do these two events. One's coming out this December, the other one the following December, I believe is how that works. I mean, and obviously they're not expecting him to just survive on that alone. He will also receive a private jet and a dedicated personal staff, along with full creative consultation rights. So those are just the ones that I found. Probably more than that. And you go like, how can that sustain itself, right? I mean, you pay an actor for a movie because you want that to be recouped and then some. Mm-hmm. And the answer probably is, it will be. Mm-hmm. But he's not the only guy in the movie.
11: Right.
10: They have to pay every, I don't know if you've heard about this, like the other actors and the people filming, like everybody gets paid. They don't do any of that for free.
12: Remember, it wasn't that long ago, Robert Downey Jr. was in jail.
11: He
12: had major problems in his life. You talk about a turnaround.
11: I know. I do think about that.
10: Maybe the biggest ever. I don't know. I can't think of one off the top of my head. There may be another one. I mean, there was a time, and this goes further back, where there was concern that he was going to die.
12: Yeah.
10: I mean, he had a severe drug problem. That's what led to the jail, right?
12: Yeah. Oh, yeah.
10: And then all the health. And now.
11: Amazing.
10: One of the biggest banked actors out there. Maybe the biggest. I don't know.
12: Right.
10: He's not Tom Cruise, but Tom Cruise didn't have the turnaround. He's always been Tom Cruise, believe it or not.
11: It's a great recovery story. So it's inspirational. Now, I mean, $100 million.
10: That's exactly that's it, Chelsea.
12: I could buy a lot of drugs.
10: That's why I brought it up, is because it was so inspirational, not because of jealousy. Come on, exactly. It really is, though. I mean, it's amazing. I don't know, you know, what goes into all that. I'm sure he's talked about it. I've seen a few interviews. Fascinating guy. Mm-hmm. Also, I would recommend the impression that what's his name does of him is one of my favorites of all time, Frank Caliendo. Look up Frank Caliendo doing Robert Downey Jr. I love it. And he talks about how he does it and the whole thing. It's so on point. The other thing, they just released the trailer for the new season of Ted Lasso, which I don't know if you've seen that yet or not. Anybody fired up? Yes or no?
12: Yes.
10: I'd totally forgotten that it was all women. Well, Ted Lasso is not a woman, but he's coaching a women's soccer team now in this season as opposed to a men's team.
12: And I think it hits week from Saturday, August 8th. Is that what I saw?
10: Fifth.
12: So what? Okay, that's so this week coming, from today.
10: A week. Is that right?
12: Yep.
10: I don't have a calendar.
12: I'm looking at the calendar.
10: I'm usually really good with the calendar too. That's my bad. So yeah, that's out today as well. And of course, this weekend, the new Spider-Man comes out, which they expect to be the biggest opening of the whole year, better than Odyssey and all the rest.
11: We'll see.
10: I believe it.
11: There's still a lot of good stuff out.
10: Yes, but I feel like it spans the generations, and I don't think that's wrong. So lots to enjoy. And if you think about $100 million as you roll in this morning, that's something to enjoy as well. But listen, Chelsea's right. What a turnaround.
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1: 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I'm Chris McLaughlin. That's traffic on X1039.
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3: That Robert Downey Jr. allegedly is getting $100 million to do the two Avengers films that are coming up, in addition to a private jet and staff that goes along with it, obviously. And I think we were saying that's probably the biggest turnaround that we could think of. I appreciate your calls.
4: Good morning, everyone. I may not be Robert Downey Jr., but I just celebrated 10 years heroin-free, most in part to trading cards like Pokemon. Crazy. Just wanted to throw that shout out. Thanks, guys.
3: Where's your $100 million, though?
1: Hey, that's amazing.
3: I'm joking.
1: Incredibly that inspiring.
3: That is great.
1: What does Pokemon have to do with it, though? I want to know.
3: Yeah, I'm not quite sure I know what that means. Just a distraction, or you put all your efforts into a game and that takes your mind off of it? That's all I can imagine.
5: Right. You got to replace one addiction with another, and at least the Pokemon's a lot healthier than heroin.
3: I got to imagine that's what it is, but I don't know. But it sounds like you ought to be sharing your story if you're not already, because that is something that a lot of people could probably do with. Now, take the good with the bad. There was a winner last night in the Mega Millions jackpot. We've been watching this and the Powerball continue to go without winners, and it was getting pretty high. I mean,
1: it was close to $1 billion.
3: Yeah. I don't play until it hits a billion, but it was getting fairly high. And one of them was knocked out last night. I didn't see who or where. Did you get that?
5: Florida. One person in Florida hit it.
1: Wow.
5: So it was $800 million.
1: Right. But you still have an opportunity for the Powerball.
3: I will say this, another headline this morning, quote, $176 million lottery jackpot winner arrested for the fourth time. So for those that assume that winning the lottery is going to change your life.
1: I mean, it can.
3: It could.
1: But not necessarily in a good way.
5: It's going to change your life, and it can't change you. You are still that same person.
1: They made a whole TV show about, like, lottery ruined my life or something like that.
3: This is a 51-year-old guy who, and he's not stealing things. I'll give him that. So his money, I guess, is being used, you know, in that way. But he keeps messing people up physically. So can't shake that out of somebody with a $176 million win, apparently. Right. So keep that in mind as I try to cheer you up even further. Let me remind you, this guy's out there.
4: Good morning, everyone. I may not be Robert Downey Jr., but I just celebrated 10 years heroin-free.
3: So there are positives out there more than the negatives. Let's go that route is what I'm saying. You're always welcome to join us at 704-FEZ-3200. Powerball is still out there. What do we know about the jackpot there?
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1: It is 6:46 on this Wednesday. 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And then we're meeting up at Red Sunset Grill this Saturday, noon to 2, to crown the big winner. 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Be caller number 10 when you hear it, and you get to play a game. You'll get to pick from one of three treasure chests. Each one has a random treasure inside. We got tickets to the Renfest, which wraps up this weekend. 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So listen for that cue to call. But first, you got more Woody and Wilcox on the way.

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1: We're talking a second ago about how the amazing turnaround that Robert Downey Jr. had is just noteworthy. And I bet there are kids who don't even know the backstory on him because they've only known him as a guy who's making $100 million on the next two movies that he makes for the Avengers series. But he was jail a lot, near death, busted many, many times, almost unhirable at one point, and has totally turned his life around. It's interesting. We've been talking about some of those.
2: You guys know about Tim Allen talking about recovery stories. Before Home Improvement, he got busted flying into, I want to say, Michigan. I don't know if it's the 70s or 80s with a bunch of cocaine. Like, I mean, he'd be away for a long time today. I don't know what was different back then, but I guess turned his life around after that. Somehow ended up on Home Improvement. But anyway, yeah, another quite the turnaround story. Santa Claus. Anyway, Woody, your gallbladder sucks.
1: Yeah, I do vaguely remember that he had a checkered past. Obviously, that's prison. Great that he turned it around. I mean, it's still not quite Robert Downey Jr. level,
3: right, but
1: it's one of them.
3: He's working and has done other series. But yeah,
1: absolutely.
3: He was in prison.
4: 2 pounds of coke and was looking at a lifetime sentence. But then he told the cops about a bunch of other dealers and they reduced his sentence 3 to 7.
1: By the way, I just did a quick Google on celebrities who did big recoveries, you know, and have gone on to have great careers. And they list Keith Richards of the Rolling Stones.

0: What?
1: Who you think, like, what did he stop and what is he still doing? Right. and the list is long, by the way, because he's obviously talked about doing coke, doing heroin, obviously drinking. Notably, at one point, snorted his father's ashes while doing cocaine, and then gave up heroin in 1978. So just a reminder about how old Keith Richards is. He didn't give up coke, though, until 06.
0: Okay, that's why he continued to age.
1: That was because of a specific incident, which I remember at the time, but I had totally forgotten about. He fell out of a coconut tree. Anybody remember that story?
0: No.
1: As it's described here, he gave up cocaine after the infamous coconut incident, where he was on vacation in Fiji and he was hit on the head somehow in a coconut tree accident.
2: He fell out of the tree and had a brain bleed requiring emergency surgery.
0: Okay. So that's not part of the recovery program necessarily. Fiji, coconut tree fall, then you'll quit.
1: I guess it's one of those things that makes you think like, okay, I've hit rock bottom. You always hear that's what it takes, right? Is that you gotta finally hit that point. You're like, I just fell out of a damn coconut tree and I gotta stop doing this. And he was probably 80 at the time, right? I think he's 130 now. So, yeah. I mean, always better late than never.
2: Have you ever thought about climbing a coconut tree?
1: Who hasn't, really? I feel like you see it in cartoons and stuff. It looks fun.
2: It looks fun, but you would have to be on cocaine to actually try it, I think.
1: Right, because it's like climbing a rope. And we've chronicled here that I can't climb a rope. I think it's only a slight bit easier than that. Because at least it's, you know, erect as opposed to the rope, which is a little flimsy.
2: Please use the term flaccid.
1: Flaccid.
0: Oh, these are good recovery stories.
1: They are. Mm-hmm. Trying to give you a little motivation for Wednesday, because we know Woody Game Wednesday ain't going to do it.
2: So how dare you?
1: That's on the way in a little bit as well. So 704-FEZ-3200, talk back button is available to you as well.
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5: Hey there, Fox 21 Storm Team meteorologist Nick Tibble here, and happy Wednesday. After a mild start to the morning, we'll have some afternoon showers and storms once again on the heavier side, just like we did yesterday. We'll see those start to ramp up after the lunchtime hour in isolated fashion, and then they'll start to be more scattered and widespread going towards the commute time home and towards the dinner time hours. High temperature perspective will be into the upper 80s, if not the low 90s. This will all occur before the temperatures start to fall going into the afternoon with the introduction of some showers and storms in here. Overnight low temperatures tonight will fall into the 60s.
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2: It is 7:05 on this Wednesday. That was Matt Mason downstairs off of A Quiet and Harmless Living. I'm Summer Justice. Coming up at about 7:20, going to get you updated as far as what's going on in the 719 and beyond with your headlines. We'll take a look at that Fox 21 weather forecast and, of course, a look at traffic. That's all on the way. Going to get you qualified for X Marks the Spot at about 7:30. Your chance at Gorillaz tickets or Smashing Pumpkins and $700. You have to qualify. So you're listening for that cue to call around then. And you got a new track on the way from In Color, as well as Woody and Wilcox on the way.
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1: Well, we're under a week. If you are just joining us, Woody gets his gallbladder removed. At least we think he will. Everything seems to be pointing in that direction. A week from yesterday. So we're 6 days out. And off the air, Woody just said, hey, the billing office called me yesterday to have a discussion about money, which is is that the way it always goes now? I guess maybe I haven't had to have too many medical procedures like this.
2: Usually
1: I know they
2: call
1: you in advance and go like, here's what's going to cost. And then apparently ask you if you want to pay it now.
3: That's the question.
1: Did that happen?
3: That question was posed to me on the phone just yesterday. And by the way, they gave me the total cost. Then they said, okay, and your insurance is going to cover X amount, so you owe $3,821. Would you like to pay that now?
1: Wow.
2: This is an outpatient procedure.
3: Right. I'm not staying any time in the hospital. By the way, this is just for the surgeon. I have to pay the anesthesiologist separately.
2: Yeah, I know all this.
3: And then I have to pay the surgical center separately.
2: So you haven't reached your deductible, because this can't be like a $15,000-$20,000 surgery.
1: I mean, we all work at the same company, right? I don't know. I feel like it shouldn't be that. Granted, I know that everything medical costs ridiculous amounts, so I understand that.
3: Oh, did you say $51,000 for the entire surgery?
2: What? No.
3: Yes.
1: Come on.
3: That's the number that they threw out first, and I was like, and you owe $3,821.
1: But you say you're going to owe more than that.
3: Yeah.
2: You'll get a bill from
3: the anesthesiologist and the surgery center.
2: Something doesn't
1: seem
2: quite
1: right. Chelsea, what was your,
2: right.
1: I don't know that we ever had a discussion about your money, because you had breast cancer.
2: Well, I have.
1: And you had a lot more procedures than what Woody's having.
2: True. I did. I would have to sit down and look at it, because I have, between my breast cancer and the car accident that the family was in, we just pay every single month for years and years and years, because everything else just keeps getting added on to the back of that. I still have so many appointments, but $51,000, I don't think so.
3: That's the number they threw out. That's all I can tell you. And my jaw definitely did hit the floor. I was like,
1: and is that just for the guy doing the surgery, or that includes the anesthesiologist and everything else?
3: That's separate.
2: I hate to say it again, but you got to get on the phone with somebody who is like a care coordinator or something for our insurance program. Make sure everything's adding up correctly. Otherwise, it's cheaper for you to get on a flight, go overseas, let's say to the UK maybe, then make it an emergency, and they'll cover your bill.
1: Right. I remember when Sydney was sick. Yeah, Sydney was in England and got sick and had to go to the hospital. She didn't have to have her gallbladder removed, but we were wondering, like, how's this going to play out? And they were like, no, medical care is free. And she was like, but I'm not I'm an American. And they're like, it doesn't matter. And they did all these tests. They ran all these scans. She ended up being fine. But the point is, they did a lot of stuff. And we kept thinking, like, we're going to get a bill like a year later.
3: Mm-hmm. Right.
1: This was more than a couple of years ago. We've never gotten a bill.
3: And it's going to be in pounds. And you're not going to know how much to pay.
2: Right.
1: So, yeah, Chelsea not be wrong. Although you're right. It would have to be an emergency. I don't think you could just go over and be like, yeah, I'm thinking about having my gallbladder. Yeah. Y'all do that for free?
3: Why do you think I had the fried food this morning? I'm going to force it. I'm headed to Canada.
1: I don't know if it's the same. Maybe it is, I guess.
2: I'm just blown away by the whole medical system.
1: So they were going to try and make you pay it right up front? Or
3: not make me. It was an interesting, would you like to pay that now? And I was like, no. Is there, I hate to break it to you, you don't have $3,000.
2: But there have been situations. My sister broke her ankle a few years back, and literally the day before surgery, they're like, that's going to be $3,000, and you need to pay us now or it's not happening. It was that serious. Good luck out there, everybody. So, you can just get by. That gallbladder has to come out. So if we need to do a bake sale or something between now and then, let's do it.
1: Can you volunteer to like mop up in the surgery center to cover your bill? Like, I'll clean the dishes.
2: It's like a work study.
1: Sir, we don't have dishes. This is a surgery center. Well, whatever is the equivalent. Maybe that's how it goes. I mean, you were going to drive Uber for a while.
3: That's right.
1: Why? Maybe this is something else you could take up.
3: Guess who is going to start driving Uber?
1: I don't know. I think there needs to be an audit of Woody's insurance situation.
2: Something, yeah,
1: I'm not sure what's going on.
2: Amiss.
1: 704-FEZ-3200. You're also welcome on the talk back button. That means if you're streaming on the iHeartRadio app, boom, there's that little microphone. Your calls are welcome on that. Also, we do have a round of Woody Game Wednesday. So we're going to get the most out of Woody before this all kicks in next week. Nice guesses that have come in on what you're going to do. So we'll get to some of those coming up next.
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1: It is 7:20 on this Wednesday. That was In Color with Headlights. I'm Summer Justice. I have your headlines coming up right after this.
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3: 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Couple accidents on the board right now. One is eastbound Barnes Road approaching Powers. Watch for activity there. And we are also seeing Briargate Parkway westbound at Powers. That's causing some slowing on the Powers northbound off-ramp to Briargate as well. 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I'm Chris McLaughlin. That's traffic on
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1: 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Kratos Health, personalized medical care right here in Colorado Springs. The CBI is investigating after remains were found near Skyline Drive in Canyon City. The CBI has identified the person as Sean Michael Dixon Sr., who was last seen in September of 2023. His body was discovered 10 days ago. On September 12, 2023, at around 7 p.m., he was seen getting out of a taxi near Red Park. According to the CBI, Dixon Sr. was supposed to meet his family later that night at Triangle Park. CBI is taking the lead in the active death investigation as they're asking anyone with information on the case to submit an anonymous tip to the Fremont County Crime Stoppers by calling 719-275-7867. Dr. Anthony Fauci, the U.S. scientist who helped lead the nation's COVID-19 pandemic response, is facing off with a Republican senator probing the origins of the coronavirus. Senator Rand Paul of Kentucky subpoenaed Fauci to appear today before a Senate committee, part of Paul's years-long accusations that the now-retired infectious disease expert had lied about the pandemic. Fauci has called that preposterous in prior hearings, and his lawyers likewise call the allegations absolutely baseless. Many scientists believe the coronavirus likely jumped from animals to people in nature. Paul champions a theory that it may have leaked from a laboratory. The Pueblo Police Department is asking the community for help identifying two suspects who allegedly stole a puppy from a home near Lake Minocqua on Sunday. Two people stole that puppy from the home on the 2800 block of Ontario Street between 10 a.m. and 11:30 a.m. on Sunday. PPD released photos of the puppy as well as security footage of the two suspects as they walked around the property. Footage also captured those suspects carrying the puppy while walking back to an SUV parked on the street. PPD is asking anyone with information to call 719-553-2502. And OpenAI has updated its blog post about the rogue agent that breached Hugging Face and admitted that it infiltrated other third-party accounts and services to solve its task. While testing the agent in July, it broke out of its sandbox, well, earlier this month, jumped online and hacked into Hugging Face, along with using exposed credentials to hit four other services and a few extra accounts. OpenAI says it's still digging through the logs, but it turns out the agent was surprisingly resourceful and persistent about tracking down public logins to get the job done. All right, let's take a look at that forecast coming up at about 7:30, getting you qualified for X Marks the Spot. You're just listening for that cue to call.
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4: Hey there, Fox 21 Storm Team meteorologist Nick Tibble here, and happy Wednesday. After a mild start to the morning, we'll have some afternoon showers and storms once again on the heavier side, just like we did yesterday. We'll see those start to ramp up after the lunchtime hour in isolated fashion, and then they'll start to be more scattered and widespread going towards the commute time home and towards the dinner time hours. High temperature perspective will be into the upper 80s, if not the low 90s. This will all occur before the temperatures start to fall going into the afternoon with the introduction of some showers and storms in here. Overnight low temperatures tonight will fall into the 60s.
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5: The Woody and Wilcox Show.
6: So in the next segment, we're going to have a round of Woody Game Wednesday. And maybe you're new. That's where Woody takes a day in history or a birthday or some sort of anniversary and creates a game out of it, his own making. And so it's become the national pastime for hardcore listeners who probably spend way too much of their important solo time trying to figure out what Woody is going to do with these games, including somebody who goes by Woody Game Fan Club, who has decided that you're going to celebrate International Tiger Day today. Not sure what that is, but they say that the game will be called Round the Bases, It's Time to Play Ball. Is this an adult film star or a Detroit Tiger, y'all? Okay. And then they've listed potential people. Heine Beckendorf, Dick Sharon, Salty Parker, Kyle Funkhauser. These must all be Detroit Tigers. I think that's the bit. They are actually not adult film stars, although could be mistaken for them. That's not what you're celebrating, International Tiger Day?
5: No.
6: Did you consider that one?
5: Not really, no.
6: Okay. How about National Chicken Wing Day? Abelardo believes that you're going to celebrate that with a game called Many of Us Like Our Wings, Buffalo, Parmesan, or Mango Habanero, but can you name these celebrities from Rio de Janeiro? And you'll play audio of celebrities from Rio. He's listed a couple. I haven't done the due diligence. Gisele Bündchen and Pelé. Apparently both from Rio. Not doing that one either, huh?
5: Nope.
6: Let me give you one more. I don't know what this day is either, but Hooters Eric believes you're going to celebrate Cheese Sacrifice Day.
5: I'm sorry, what?
6: Cheese Sacrifice Day? Anybody?
7: No. Why?
6: I don't know. The game will be called This Game's About Cheese. Who's this person from Wisconsin? Give me their name, please. God, that sounds like something you'd do. He's really got your cadence down. That's not a good thing for you, Eric.
5: Cheese Sacrifice Day is not what we're celebrating today.
6: What are we celebrating today?
5: Today happens to be National Lipstick Day. I didn't even know lipstick had its own day until yesterday.
6: I feel like everything has its own day.
5: But lipstick.
6: I never heard of it either.
7: Cheese sacrifice. Come on.
6: Well, I don't even know what cheese sacrifice is. Somebody's going to have to look that
7: lipstick
6: up.
7: Lipstick seems a little more normal.
6: Okay.
5: So I've come up with a game to help us celebrate.
6: Well, the good news is, if you're new, the game probably has nothing to do with lipstick.
5: It 100% has nothing to do with lipstick.
6: So just a jumping off point for a ridiculous game. So we'll dig into that game coming up next and give you a chance to get in and compete.
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1: 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You have to qualify to win that prize, so let's see who we have here. Hey, good morning, caller 10.
2: Woo, nice.
1: Yeah, who is this?
2: This is Daniel.
1: Daniel, you're my second Daniel in 2 days. That's pretty cool.
2: Oh, nice.
1: How's your Wednesday so far?
2: Kind of on time. We'll see how it goes.
1: Yeah, well, the day's just getting started. Well, at least now you're qualified for the grand prize, and you get to play for an extra prize with me.
2: All right.
1: Let's pick between Treasure Chest 1, 2, or 3.
2: Go with 2.
1: Okay, here we go. All right, Daniel, looks like you scored yourself a pair of tickets to the Pueblo Zoo.
2: Oh, nice.
1: Yeah, have you ever been?
2: No, never been.
1: Oh, it's a pretty cool place. I hope you enjoy it.
2: All right,
1: and then now you're qualified for that grand prize. We're going to meet up on this Saturday from noon to 2 at Red Sunset Grill to give that away.
2: All right,
1: see you out there, Daniel. And I really hope you enjoy the zoo. It's so cool. All right, you can always stop by our other sponsor locations to get yourself automatically qualified if you're having trouble getting in on those phone lines. And if you're already qualified, do that anyway. That gets you extra entries, gets you a leg up on the competition. You can get entered to win up to 15 times. One entry per location. 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Your next chance to qualify, going to be coming up with Eden later on. All right, more Woody and Wilcox is on the way.

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1: 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What's in your wallet? I-25 traffic moving well without any delay, either northbound or southbound. Now, you do have an accident eastbound Barnes Road approaching Powers. Watch for that. The left turn lane is blocked, and a crash clearing westbound Briar Gate at Powers. It's causing some slow traffic on northbound Powers off-ramp to Briar Gate. 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I'm Chris McLaughlin. That's traffic on X10.
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3: Lipstick. It's been around a minute. Believed to have started in the Sumerian city of Ur, where a Mesopotamian queen crushed up some red rocks and mixed it with a paste of white lead and put it on her lips for the first time. Yeah, I learned way too much about lipstick yesterday. Sometimes made from henna, clay, rust, insects, fruits. Through history, women have gone above and beyond to color their lips. And I've come up with a game to help us celebrate National Lipstick Day. Before we go any further, let's meet our contestants. Everybody say good morning to Brandy. Brandy, what's going on?
4: Just getting gas, headed to work.
3: All right. Good luck with that gas bill. Taking you on is going to be Lee. Lee, what's happening?
5: Good morning.
3: Good morning. Well, we're celebrating National Lipstick Day, and I've come up with a new game that I'm calling When She's Not on the Screen, We Sure Do Miss Her. Who's this celebrity with a really big kisser? I'm going to be playing you guys clips of actresses with big mouths. According to the IMDb page, actresses with big mouths. Did you know that there was an IMDb page?
6: I don't think I did.
3: I didn't All either. Right. It's going to be a team game. Brandy, who would you like on your team? Would you like Wilcox or would you like Chelsea?
4: I got to go with Chelsea.
3: All right.
6: No, you don't have to, Brandy. You don't have to.
3: If you want to win, you typically will go with Chelsea. Okay, it's going to be name is your buzzer. Anybody can ring in. When you think you know the actress with a big mouth, shout out your own name. If you get it right, you get a point. If you get it wrong, your opponent gets a point. Any questions?
6: Nope.
7: Let's get it done.
3: All right. Who's this big mouth right here?
8: That is a absolutely atrocious introduction to my story.
3: Wilcox in there first.
6: I think it's Julia Roberts.
7: It is.
3: Julia Roberts is correct. Nice work.
6: Here okay. we go, Lee.
7: Too much too soon.
6: All right. You're already sad. That's okay. You're going to do fine.
3: All right. Next offering. Who's the big mouth right here?
8: All right.
9: Okay. So the original Charlie's Angels.
7: Chelsea. Cameron Diaz.
3: Cameron Diaz is correct. Big mouth, according to IMDb. All right.
6: By the way, just watched Something About Mary over the weekend with my son for the first time.
3: Fantastic. So it holds up.
6: I hadn't watched it all the way through in so long. So good.
7: Can't wait to watch some of those scenes with my kids.
6: Yes. Amen. He's 19. He's not 5.
7: It's still weird.
3: All right. Next offering. Who's this big mouth?
10: But a lot of the film was when I went to visit my mom in the hospital when she found out she had cancer the first time. She was going to have her ovaries removed. She was very upset and, you know, feeling like this was, they were taking out her parts that were female. And there was a woman down the hall who was wailing. And I later found out it was a young woman who had not had children yet.
3: Nobody on that one.
7: It's familiar, but I can't place it.
3: That's Angelina Jolie. Excuse me. Angelina Jolie. That's who we were looking for. All right, moving on. Next offering.
6: If you're just tuning in, it's National Lipstick Day. Woody playing audio of actresses who supposedly have big mouths.
3: According to the IMDb page, actresses with big mouths. Who is this?
11: It's incredible. And I got just so lucky because I made The Dark Knight Rises with him when I was in my late 20s. Thank you. And then, you know, we made Interstellar.
12: Yeah.
11: Which I
3: Chelsea.
11: Cannot...
3: Chelsea.
8: Bryce Dallas Howard.
3: Bryce Dallas Howard. Fantastic guess. No, Anne Hathaway.
7: Okay.
6: Oh.
7: Interesting.
3: About working with
7: partner.
3: Chris Nolan. All right, 2-1. Next offering. Who's this big mouth right here?
13: Million Dollar Baby, hands down.
7: Chelsea.
13: I don't know.
7: Hilary Swank.
3: Hilary Swank. Correct. All tied up. 2-2. We got ourselves a little bit of a barn burner.
14: I wanted Chelsea.
3: Slow down.
7: We're tied.
6: I'll roll over right now.
7: Don't throw him under the bus yet.
6: It's 2-2 for crying out loud.
3: Lee's throwing in the towel. All right, next offering, this big mouth. Who is it?
5: Kevin got a tattoo right now. I think it might say 6 degrees for his 6degrees.org. Not for the reason everyone will think it will be, but for the 6degrees.org.
12: I have no idea what 6degrees.org is. I don't know who that is.
3: Nobody on that
6: either,
3: one?
6: No.
3: Talking about her husband, Kevin Bacon. That's Kira Sedgwick.
7: Okay.
3: Kira Sedgwick. All right. Next offering, Big Mouth. Who is this one right here?
14: Yes, I did find out that he was my dad, but I kind of figured it out because he looked exactly like me. And I have a sister named Mia who's a year
7: Chelsea.
14: Younger than
7: Liv Tyler.
3: Liv Tyler is it. Nice work.
12: I wanted Chelsea.
6: Damn it, Lee. I'm coming through the phone right now.
3: All right. If Brandy and Chelsea get...
6: It's not over yet, Lee. Stop.
3: Yes. You could still win, Lee. Don't give up. Who's the big mouth right here?
15: It's like I tried to show them... This is about a year ago. I tried to show them a scene from Hitch that I was actually proud of because I'm scared of, like, deep, dark water.
3: Yeah.
15: And like I had to do this like physical comedy stunt thing in the Hudson. Anyway, I was so scared.
3: Nobody, huh?
12: I'm scared.
3: No, that's Ava Mendez. Ava Mendez. All right. I think. Yeah, we got one more here. So who's this big mouth right here?
16: They don't tell me anything because I'll just ruin it. But they literally wrote it down that I could mention Hayden because I think I was one of the first people to say that he was announced and posted something of like, they know Sky Guy, love Snips. And they were like, it's not official. What are you doing? And I was like, oh, cool, cool, cool. I'm really on top of this.
3: Put these at the back because they're kind of tougher Lee. Ones. Lee?
12: I will guess Billie Eilish.
3: Billie Eilish, incorrect. Sorry, Rosario Dawson is who we were looking for on that one. Okay, even though you didn't want Wilcox, you still ended up losing, Lee. I'm sorry. Congratulations to Brandy and Chelsea.
4: Yay! Thank you, Chelsea.
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0: The Woody and Wilcox Show.
1: If you haven't been following the saga, Woody is now 6 days out from his date for surgery to remove his gallbladder. And yesterday he got a call from the financial office asking him if he wanted to pay now. And they gave him the whole rundown of what it costs. And I believe you said that the total was going to be like $51,000. And you felt like that was just for the surgery, not for the anesthesia or something like that.
2: That seemed to be the way that they told me.
1: Now, that wasn't your portion, but you said they were saying your portion was $4,000, correct? Essentially?
2: Yes.
3: Hey, Woody. Yeah, I know it sucks to have that conversation, but, you know, it's better than what it used to be. They would just do the surgery and then whatever bill they wanted to. Now they have to tell you what you owe, which is good. But also, just be fair warned, because I've been through this a couple times, different surgeries. When you get to the surgical center the day of your operation, you're going to have that conversation again. First thing you do when you check in is you get your little bracelet and all that kind of stuff and confirm what you're doing. And then they tell you how much you owe, and then they ask you, you know, how much of it do you want to pay today? Yeah, just a heads up, because if that kind of ticked you off, it's going to tick you off again. Good luck, and you and your gallbladder suck.
1: He makes great points. It is good, I guess, that you know before it happens, right? Because once it's happened and then they're like, oh, it's going to be $1 million. You didn't know that? Mm-hmm. But at the same time, it always feels weird when you have all these intense money conversations at the doctor, right? It doesn't feel right, even though there's no other way around it, I guess. I don't know. Other than, as you mentioned, Chelsea, just fly to England and have it done there. For free.
2: I get it now. Medical tourism is a big deal.
1: I mean, yes, in some cases. I don't think you could do it in this case.
4: Hey, I just had ACL surgery in March, and it was like just shy of $130,000. So I had to pay my deductible, obviously, but he's right. Surgery center, anesthesiologist, the surgeon, everybody. The surgeon had to be paid up front. That was $3,500. What do you suck?
5: It's look, the more I think about it, I get angrier and angrier, and just thinking about the little costs that are being passed on to us. A lot of times I remember I had to clean myself before my surgery, and they hand you this thing of wipes, and they're massive, and it's a 6-pack, and you don't need 6 of them, but they have to throw the whole thing away after you're done. I'm like, I'm pretty sure I paid for those. Can I just take them home with me? Because they couldn't package them a different way. So little things like that just getting added on, and it makes me nuts.
1: Right. Well, and I'm sure the wipes cost way more there than they would
5: right.
1: if you were to go.
5: I could have brought my own wipes.
1: Yeah. Right.
5: So then
2: I bring my own wipes everywhere.
1: Yeah.
5: Right.
1: I'm sure
5: it's
1: you
5: just
1: do. Hang on. There's this.
6: Hey guys, Sheena from Shelby. We're supposed to be speaking positive, but just wanting to let Woody know, maybe he should just be prepared for triple the bill, because, you know, my stepfather had gallbladder surgery about 10 days ago, and they snipped his bile duct, which obviously can kill you if you have bile spilling into your stomach. So he was transported to another hospital for emergency surgery to fix that. And then in another 4 to 6 weeks, he has to go get that stent removed. So we're talking about 3 surgeries now, so like triple recovery time, triple the cost. It's fantastic. So, you know, I mean, just be prepared. That's all I got to say.
1: That is positive thinking.
5: No, be prepared for something to go sideways.
2: That's not positive.
5: If somebody makes a mistake and that requires me to have more things done, I feel like that's on them, not on me.
1: I would think so, as far as the cost.
5: Fighting that bill for a long time. But
2: yeah. I bet you have to pay it first and then go back in court and fight some sort of malpractice.
5: I mean, it's tough. Like, I went in for my first surgery. I had to go back for a second one. I had to go get more biopsies. And so every time, you know, you're hoping for the best, but there may be some follow-up. So I hope for you there's just one and done, Woody.
1: I mean, you said malpractice. You shouldn't have to sue them or something. I mean, if they said we snipped the bile duct, which is what, you know, Sheena seems to be indicating, then that should just be a routine. Like, hey, you know, we did that.
5: Mm-hmm.
1: But I guess maybe there'd be a situation where they admit it and then they still charge you for it. I don't know. That's, man, I hope that doesn't happen.
5: Right.
2: I hope it doesn't happen
1: to anybody else. I mean, to you, it's fine.
2: Yeah. Okay, thanks.
5: No, we need to get this done.
1: That's true. I mean, 6 days left. We can be done with all this chatter. 704-FEZ-3200, talk back button also available to you if you're streaming on the iHeartRadio app.
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1: It is 8:06 on this Wednesday. Good morning. I'm Summer Justice. Hope you're having a good one so far. We are right at the end of the month. Expecting more rain in the forecast. Those details coming up after my headlines and a look at traffic with your Fox 21 storm team. The headlines and all that coming up at about 8:20. You got a new track from Muse at about 8:15. And then, of course, Woody and Wilcox to continue your morning.

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1: Talking about Woody going in for surgery in 6 days to get his gallbladder removed. And yesterday he got the call from the financial department, like, here's what you're going to pay and here's what your insurance covers and all that sort of thing. And the total supposedly was going to be 51 grand. Woody was going to have to pay that amount because the insurance was going to cover some of it. But this guy has some advice for you.
2: Medical debt does not count towards your credit score in North Carolina. You can let all your medical debt go to collections and then settle out for about 20% of the cost. Let's not talk about how I know that.
3: No. That's a newer thing.
1: I don't think I knew that one either. I think that is maybe a state-by-state situation. Some do, some don't. I don't know the ins and outs of that.
4: I don't think I want to do that.
1: Well, your credit has gone so well in the past.
4: I mean, I got married and suddenly I had good credit.
1: Stand by.
5: I had a reverse shoulder replacement, and they sent me a bill for $151,000. But they gave me an option. If I wanted to pay it in cash, they would knock 50% off and would take $75,000 right then. So if they can knock that much off just for the heck of it, I don't know why it wouldn't cost $75,000 to start.
1: Great question. Unfortunately, right? It's like, they'll take what they can get.
4: Did he say reverse shoulder replacement? Does that mean they took out an artificial one and put back a real one?
1: Put a real one back in. I don't think that's it. Stand by. Reverse shoulder replacement. Swapping the positions of the shoulder's ball and socket to let the outer shoulder muscle power your arm instead of a damaged rotator cuff. It's about as far as I can go into that. I'm not a doctor, so I don't know that. But I do have an insurance lady.
6: Hello, your friendly neighborhood insurance lady here. Normally, when you have any sort of medical stuff done, you have a co-payment, which is a flat rate, like when you go to a specialist or your primary. It sounds like what you have is a co-insurance, which is a percentage of the cost. This is also your friendly reminder that if you have a high deductible plan, you need to take advantage of your company's HSA.
4: Words, yeah. Words that I don't understand.
1: No, you understand that. Yeah, I mean, I hope you guys are doing that. That is something you should be doing.
4: Yes, definitely have been taking advantage of, through all the many, many, many doctors that I've been forced to go see just to get this dang gallbladder out.
1: Somebody mentioned that when you first went, the guy said you had a tumor that dogs have. Have you considered maybe going to a vet? They tend to be somewhat cheaper.
3: And I think you can get pet insurance any time of year added.
4: For me?
1: Can we physically call you a pet? That may be something your wife needs to sign off on. I don't know if that works, but there may be an opportunity there that you hadn't thought about. It may be late now, but for the next one, I mean, obviously there'll be another one.
4: Oh, right? Yes. These organs are all failing eventually.
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1: It is 8:19 on your Wednesday. 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I'm Summer Justice with your last round of headlines. We'll take a look at that Fox 21 weather forecast right after a look at the streets.
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2: 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What's in your wallet? Watch for a crash now on northbound I-25. It's approaching Garden of the Gods Road. You have stop-and-go traffic starting from Cimarron. That's about an 8-minute delay as you work your way through the Springs. Also, an accident northbound Powers. It's on the off-ramp to Briargate Parkway. 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I'm Chris McLaughlin. That's traffic on
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1: And good morning. The Colorado Bureau of Investigation is investigating after remains were found near Skyline Drive in Canyon City. CBI identified the person as Sean Michael Dixon Sr. His body was discovered 10 days ago. He was last seen September 12th of 2023 at about 7 p.m. as he was getting out of a taxi near Rudd Park. CBI says he was supposed to meet his family later that night at Triangle Park but did not arrive. CBI has taken the lead in the active death investigation. If you have any information about the case, you can submit an anonymous tip to the Fremont County Crime Stoppers by calling 719-275-7867. Dr. Anthony Fauci has invoked the Fifth Amendment and declined to answer questions from senators in a Republican-led committee hearing about his handling of the COVID-19 pandemic. Fauci was subpoenaed by Senator Rand Paul, who's led the charge to have the now retired infectious disease expert testify again over his handling of the coronavirus pandemic and accusations that he lied about its origins, which he denies. The hearing is part of a campaign for Fauci's arrest, spearheaded by some congressional Republicans. President Donald Trump says he felt Fauci made bad decisions on masks and shutdowns. And city leaders in Colorado Springs launched simpler payment options and more affordable parking for residents and visitors. The updates include installation of new parking kiosks along Tejon Street and upgrades to existing meters to support new payment methods. You can now tap to pay using your phone. You can also text to pay with no app required. A tiered pricing model has been implemented, so there are varying costs based on proximity to downtown. The city says if you've paid with your phone or text and the meter's flashing red, you're still good to go. As city meter readers have access to the payment system, they can see who's paid and who has not. The college professor's invisible prompt trap caught, sorry, college professor's invisible prompt caught 32 students cheating on their midterm with AI. The professor hid a white-colored font in the assignment prompt, telling AI to talk nonsense about Madagascar. Then he posed a question about the Industrial Revolution for the midterm, and 32 out of the 35 students across two classes simply copied the question, pasted it into a chatbot, then copied and pasted its output as the answer. Had they even bothered to check what the AI had generated, they likely had noticed the strange references to Madagascar. Some of the prompts received said things like, quote, Madagascar purple bicycle whispers to the ceiling, and, quote, Madagascar floats sideways through the afternoon. All those students he caught failed that portion of their midterm. A lucky Mega Millions ticket holder in Florida won the estimated $800 million jackpot last night, the largest of the year and the 10th largest in the game's history. The unidentified...
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4: Hey there, Fox 21 Storm Team Meteorologist Nick Tibble here, and happy Wednesday. After a mild start to the morning, we'll have some afternoon showers and storms once again on the heavier side, just like we did yesterday. We'll see those start to ramp up after the lunchtime hour in isolated fashion, and then they'll start to be more scattered and widespread going towards the commute time home and towards the dinner time hours. High temperature perspective will be into the upper 80s, if not the low 90s. This will all occur before the temperatures start to fall going into the afternoon with the introduction of some showers and storms in here. Overnight low temperatures tonight will fall into the 60s.
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7: A couple of things have happened. First of all, the trailer for the new season of Ted Lasso has dropped. So I know there's not a lot of Ted Lassoites out there that August the 5th I think it's a week from today.
8: Correct.
7: That drops. So there's that. Of course, the new Spider-Man movie is out this weekend, and they anticipate that being the biggest of all of them. And you think about, well, The Odyssey came out and Minions came out and all that stuff, but they expect it to blow that out of the water. Speaking of Odyssey.
9: Good morning, everyone. It's Terry from Spokane. So I was listening to you talk about The Odyssey, and I haven't seen it yet, but I can relate to what Woody is saying, or sorry, Wilcox is saying, because I felt the same way about Sinners. Everybody was just raving about Sinners, and I saw it, and it was good, but I didn't think it was as good as everybody else said. I felt like there was a lot of backstory that was missing. So, not horrible, but just not as awesome as everybody else is saying. Anyway, that's my two cents.
7: Yeah, well, yeah, I don't know about the backstory part. That's an interesting take. For me, it was just like, I think a lot of the hype around The Odyssey particularly had to do more with about how it was physically made, which is interesting. And I guess, you know, if you're into that sort of thing, that's cool. Or if you're a film student, that's cool. But for the, like, the end user, just the average person like me who goes to see the movie, like the fact that they did it in this other format and it was this, that, and the other, like, I don't know that that really has any bearing on it. It's not that it was a bad movie. I would say go see it, just not like blown away. And it was, you know, you hear Matt Damon talking about, oh, it's the toughest movie I've ever made, and all that may be true. But again, I don't know how that helps me as the viewer. Like, I want to see a good movie. I would like a little twist and turn, and there wasn't a ton of that, I didn't feel like. I'm sure it was crazy hard to make and expensive and all those things. It wasn't Christopher Nolan's best movie.
8: Right.
7: Not in terms of a viewer. Maybe it was his hardest movie to make, or most expensive, or most, you know, he was really went out on a limb. All those things are more like insider stuff.
10: Right. It'd be like, this is the most difficult watch I've ever made. Cool. It's a watch, right? You know that there was a lot of craftsmanship that went into it, but it doesn't affect you as the end user.
7: I'll allow it because, okay, I don't want to keep having the conversation. But yes, you're sort of, that's the same thing I'm saying. Yeah.
11: I want to take your opinion in stride, but also you haven't seen some of the best movies ever made. And so I don't fully trust you.
7: I feel like that critique comes up too much these days. I see a lot of movies. I haven't seen some of the ones you want me to see, right, but I could say the same for you.
11: Widely considered some of the best movies ever made that I haven't seen.
7: You still haven't seen Airplane?
11: Widely considered some of the best movies ever made.
7: Yes, correct.
11: I don't know about Airplane.
7: Yes. And there was a few others that I know you haven't seen.
10: Airplane
7: that are
10: 2?
7: Classic comedies. But, I mean, you can take it for what you want.
11: Yeah.
7: You know, you don't have to listen to my opinion.
11: We don't all have to like the same movies.
10: Yes, we do.
11: Or the same radio.
7: And again, I didn't say it was bad. I just said, you know, there was a ton of hype, and I don't know that it lived up to that.
10: Why are you a hater?
7: For me, unless you're just a film nerd. That's all I'm saying.
10: Wilcox just hates The Odyssey. Hates Matt Damon.
11: Greek mythology, all of it.
7: So, by the way, if you didn't see the great news, Robert Downey Jr., speaking of big movies, he's going to be in a couple of new Avengers movies that are coming out over the next couple of years. $100 million is what he'll take home for that work, and I'm sure it'll be some of the hardest work he's ever done. Also, it includes a private jet and a staff that will also help him. Yeah. While
11: he probably doesn't have to pay for his Holiday Inn room either, you know, all of his expenses.
7: But he's had his gallbladder out and it was free. Like somebody
11: they
7: on
11: paid
7: set,
11: him.
7: They had some sort of, somebody on set did it. Yeah, they paid him. He's going to sell it,
10: yeah,
7: autograph it, and put that out there on some sort of auction site. So they just live a better life than us. Let's face facts. 704-FEZ-3200. There's a talk back button if you'd like to get in that way as well.
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1: 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There is a delay, about a 10-minute delay now, northbound I-25. There's a wreck approaching Garden of the Gods Road. Has you slow all the way back to Highway 24, Cimarron, so expect delay. Also an accident northbound Powers Boulevard on the off-ramp to Briargate Parkway. 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I'm Chris McLaughlin. That's traffic on X1039.
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3: Of course, today, and maybe I shouldn't say of course, I don't know if you knew, today is National Chicken Wing Day, so I'm sure there are deals out there. That's why, obviously, Woody decided on Woody Game Wednesday that we should celebrate National Lipstick Day. So, we didn't celebrate the chicken wing, although we should have. You can, just throwing that out there for you. And speaking of that, did you see that Popeyes was trending this morning? And did you see why? Somebody had lost their mind because at some, and it's a very limited number of locations, they have the self-serve kiosk at a Popeyes. Okay. And it asks you, how much would you like to tip? And then gives you the percentages, which I'm trying to work it through. I mean, we've all talked about how tipping fatigue has become a real thing. And almost every restaurant now you go to, regardless of how your service arrives to you, whether it's at a counter or whether it's via a wait person, there is some sort of mention of a tip. But I guess not typically at a fast food restaurant, even if you were ordering at a counter, right? Are you tipping at a fast food restaurant?
4: Not typically.
3: When I say fast food, you know, I'm talking about McDonald's, Burger King, KFC, those sorts of things.
5: I feel like at least the tip jars, or if you're being asked, are more common when you see the people making the food in front of you, like a sandwich.
4: Yeah.
3: Even at a fast food place?
5: Or a bowl.
4: No.
3: They have a tip jar out at McDonald's?
5: I'm just talking about
3: fast food, because I'm trying to figure out why this one is so frustrating for people above and beyond where we already are as a society with the tipping.
4: I think it's the last sort of island that doesn't have a tip option, and people are probably pissed if we're seeing it there, because think about it. Everywhere you go where they have the little keypad that they turn around. Like, I went to the beach and bought a bar of surf wax for my board, and they asked me if I wanted to tip on the $2 bar of wax.
5: It's easier to say no when it's a kiosk looking at you than another person. You know,
3: right, but now these, so the thing that got this, though, this is the different one. You're ordering at a kiosk separate from the counter, right? You're not even, there's no one in front of you. Mm-hmm. There is, and I think this is why it's especially irritating, is because there's truly zero human involved. You're ordering it yourself, and then they're asking for a tip. And of course, the suggestion is, and that's what Popeye said, we're trying this out. So I don't know what they're trying out. They're like, we'll see if they'll do it. But they say that the tip is going to the people who are making your food. But I think also there's a tendency to be like, is it? That sort of thing, right?
4: It's not like you can go back and ask the cooks, hey, are you guys getting these tips?
5: And you're offering up that tip before your food is even made. Before you've had a chance to try it. And then what if it's a situation like, if you ever afraid if you don't tip on like DoorDash or something, then you're not getting your food at all?
3: Oh, yeah. I mean, we've had people say that. It's not the policy, but there are definitely people who are like, you don't tip, I'm not bringing it. I'm eating your fries or whatever.
5: In the back of my mind, those kiosk orders come in and the ones without tips, I don't know. You could be fearful.
3: I mean, there is that thought process. You're right.
5: They should send you a text or an email, because I get these a lot after the fact, like, hey, do you want a tip now?
3: I mean, that's the way they do it with like Uber, right? You could tip earlier, but you can certainly tip after as well, like a long time after.
5: Mm-hmm. I think that's a better way to go. Maybe you had an extraordinary chicken sandwich experience.
3: Or you're not sure. You want to let it pass through your system. And then you're like, okay, came out pretty good. I will tip. Mm-hmm. And I don't know if that, what is that, like 24 hours? It's 12?
4: Came out pretty good.
3: I guess it depends on the restaurant, how quickly it moves through you. You know what I mean? But then that's when you decide, like, yes, I'm going to tip now. I feel like nothing affected me in an ill manner.
5: Right. So, but pre-tipping.
3: Because you know already when you get out of your Uber, how did it go? But you don't know when you've taken three bites of your sandwich, like, how's this going to play out long term? You know what I mean? And so there ought to be, you're right, that's a great option. I'm sure they'd be fearful that no one would ever do it, and probably most people wouldn't, but it would make more sense to do it that way.
5: So they just decided to pull this experiment?
3: It's only in like a handful, literally, like of Popeyes, in the state of Michigan.
4: Oh, okay. A limited test of about 12 locations.
3: Mm-hmm.
5: Can you even call that a test, 12 locations in Michigan?
3: Again, it's just called that. Let's see if they'll do it. And, you know, I mean, you know, some people would.
4: Because they have the goodness in their heart.
3: I guess. Or not paying attention. One or the other.
5: Feel poorly. Or they're afraid something's going to happen to their food if they don't.
3: 704-FEZ-3200. There's also the talkback button that's available to you if you're streaming us there on the iHeartRadio app.
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100% of the proceeds from raffles and registration go straight to 50 for the Fallen. 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

0: Maybe you haven't been with us for a few days. There's been a bit of a, what I'm going to call a phenomenon or a rash or maybe an epidemic. It's one of those three things. And that is that Chelsea's husband, Frank, has been waking her up in the middle of the night.
1: Right. It started.
0: And when I say a rash, I mean twice over maybe a 10-day period.
1: It started with the sandwich incident.
0: Woke her up because their kid was making a sandwich at 3:30 in the morning. And she was like, can this not wait till the break of dawn? And then the more recent one, a couple of days ago, he put the duvet cover and started making the bed while Chelsea was still sleeping in the bed. And it's really fired up a few people.
2: Dude, I'm convinced at this point that Frank just does not want Chelsea to have any peace. And he could be very passionate about the duvet covers, but he'd also be very passionate about bringing his back down after I kicked it up to his throat for waking me up so much.
0: Amen. Whoa. That's kind of my feeling on the whole subject as well. But I'll tell you, from being in the same room, and if you've been listening, Chelsea's very tolerant about this stuff. And I don't think you're always this tolerant about everything, but whatever this is, you've been way tolerant on it, including him waking you up for other things like the but so I don't know, as much as you may complain, obviously it's not bothering you too much, or there's so many things that you're just having to prioritize and somehow this one isn't at the top, which I still find hard to imagine.
1: She's so sleep deprived she doesn't know what's going on.
0: Okay, that's an option too, Woody. Yeah, I didn't think about that.
3: I mean, it's We've had a cluster lately, but mm-hmm. I mean, it's not like it's happening all the time.
0: A cluster meaning things all close together.
3: Yes.
0: Not like a cluster F, but it is that too.
3: It does feel like that sometimes.
0: Right.
3: But so you're not going to love everything about your partner or what he does. And
0: what?
3: He's not doing it like constantly. That would be a different thing if it was all the time.
0: I guess it feels constant.
3: It does.
0: That's why I say it, because there's been so much recent.
3: So
0: and the reasons are so odd. And it's not the only two, because then you go back years and he asked you to open a can for him while you were napping one day. So that's the three that we know of.
3: He definitely has quirks. Keeps life interesting, I'll tell you that.
0: Okay. Again, very positive spin.
3: I just, you know, he's got a lot of good qualities.
0: Yep,
3: he does. A lot of things he does well and right and loves me well. So
0: So the bar's low is what I hear you
3: say? I'm willing to let some things slide okay. is what I'm saying. Because, you know, you don't want to, what's the phrase, throw the baby out with the bathwater kind of thing. You're not just wanting, I don't want to kick somebody in the throat just for that. Like,
0: well, That's, I mean, good on you. That's very big of you.
1: That's why you're a keeper.
3: Right. Ask me again in 10 years, another 10, and see, you know, if this keeps going on, maybe I get more irritated.
1: As somebody
0: 10
1: who's been
0: years
1: married,
0: is the window, huh?
1: Yeah.
0: Okay.
1: As somebody who's been married for 27 years, I can tell you your feelings will be different.
0: Well, I'm sure Frank would have, were he in the room, he could tell us some of the things that you haven't responded so well to, right? I'm sure there's a couple of those, and those don't get mentioned, obviously.
3: You mean I'm not always lovely?
0: Well, I mean, it does feel that way, because I hear these things that happen that would bother me so much, and you're like, well, but he's a great person. I'm like, that can't always be your reaction, right? And of course, it's probably not, but we don't hear those. That's why we're going to have Frank in. This is my way. He's at the door. Frank, come on in.
3: Well, I wouldn't be surprised.
0: He's not here.
1: Should have seen the look on her face.
3: Oh, no.
0: No, but we should do that. We should just have like an SF, a surprise Frank. And just have some of those stories,
3: because
0: I feel like
3: Q&A.
0: We don't get enough of the behind-the-scenes stories.
3: Some people probably have questions, too, about the older stories, different things that have happened that are noteworthy.
0: Mm-hmm.
3: And I've definitely gotten very angry.
0: I'm sure.
3: Before, really? Yeah, just not about that.
0: Really?
3: So.
0: It's funny, I bleeped that word. I want to play her angry call again. Were she the one being woken up?
2: Dude, I'm convinced at this point that Frank just does not want Chelsea to have any peace. And he could be very passionate about the duvet covers, but he'd also be very passionate about bringing his back down after I kicked it up to his throat.
0: I bleeped the whole phrase because it was more than just a word. And I thought it was interesting what she decided she was going to kick into his throat. I'm not going to tell you. I'm just going to let that rattle around in your brain for a second. But it was well done. Mm. I tip my cap to you, anonymous caller. 704-FEZ-3200. Talk back button available as well.
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5: Hey there, Fox 21 Storm Team meteorologist Nick Tibble here, and happy Wednesday. After a mild start to the morning, we'll have some afternoon showers and storms once again on the heavier side, just like we did yesterday. We'll see those start to ramp up after the lunchtime hour in isolated fashion, and then they'll start to be more scattered and widespread going towards the commute time home and towards the dinner time hours. High temperature perspective will be into the upper 80s, if not the low 90s. This will all occur before the temperatures start to fall going into the afternoon with the introduction of some showers and storms in here. Overnight low temperatures tonight will fall into the 60s.
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2: Oh, hello. Good morning. It is 9:04 on this Wednesday. That was Joe. Basic being basic. AKA also the guy from Stranger Things. I told my sister that over the weekend and she was like, what? Yeah. And she figured out which one right away. So anyway, I'm Summer Justice. Good morning. Hope you're having a good one so far. 9:05 almost on this Wednesday. We're toward the end of the month. Expecting some more rain in the forecast. Those details coming up later on in the hour. We have a new track from Modest Mouse on the way. And of course, Woody and Wilcox. Good morning.
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1: A little earlier about movies and stuff, you know, the Spider-Man movie comes out this weekend. That's expected to be the biggest opening of the year, probably breaking all kinds of records. And that includes, obviously, The Odyssey and all those others. They believe it's going to eclipse that. But also the Avengers movies that are coming out. One's December of this year and then December of the following year. Robert Downey Jr. is back and is apparently getting, you may want to sit down, $100 million for the two movies, including other perks like private jet and people to help him on set and all that sort of thing. As if $100 million won't, right? You can't do it on $100 million. You got to have those other things thrown in.
2: For DM.
1: And we were sort of saying, like, if you remember back, Robert Downey Jr. was a guy who was on the edge of not only his career being over, but his life being over thanks to his drug addiction. He'd been busted many, many times. Yeah. He'd been hospitalized many times, was essentially unhirable. And then in the last 20 years, he's become one of the biggest stars out there, period. And he's great, too. Like, he's mm-hmm. not just, oh, he makes a lot of money. Like, he's really good.
2: It's inspiring because we've seen so many stories where people just don't make it. And you can think of 10 people off the top of your head.
3: For sure.
1: And when we were talking about that earlier, we got this call.
4: Good morning, everyone. I may not be Robert Downey Jr., but I just celebrated 10 years heroin-free. Most in part to trading cards like Pokemon. Crazy. Just wanted to throw that shout out. Thanks, guys.
1: I mean, that's amazing. First of all, congratulations. Although it did come with a price. Obviously, you're listening to this show, so something still got knocked loose during that process. But it's still the better option, and that's what we've always said. The Woody and Wilcox Show, somewhat better than a heroin addiction. So, and we're going to stand by that.
2: Cost less.
1: We did go down the path of actors and other people who are in the public eye who I didn't realize had had notable issues and have overcome to become incredible actors and other things that we all know about. I want to get into that here in a second, and you're always more than welcome. 704-FEZ-3200. I think it helps. It's sort of motivational. Wednesdays are tough, not only because of Woody Game Wednesday, but you're sort of the weekend is too far in each direction. 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
1: It is 9:17 on this Wednesday. That was Modest Mouse picking Dragon's Pockets off of their new album, An Eraser and a Maze. I'm Summer Justice. You've got more Woody and Wilcox coming up.

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2: We were talking about Robert Downey Jr.'s amazing turnaround to his life after he was essentially unhirable and maybe seemed like he was going to die like 30 years ago. And now is one of the biggest and most successful out there doing it. And we'd gotten this call.
3: Good morning, everyone. I may not be Robert Downey Jr., but I just celebrated 10 years heroin free. Most in part to trading cards like Pokemon. Crazy. Just wanted to throw that shout out. Thanks, guys.
2: Fantastic story. Pokemon saving lives, as always, is the way we've always said it. But we started looking at other celebrities who've had struggles and who have now come out to be, you know, incredibly successful. And the list was interesting to me because I didn't know so many people on this list who had had these struggles. And I guess publicly, I just hadn't seen it before, including Samuel L. Jackson, who, you know, has been doing it now for how long and, you know, is one of the biggest names out there. He had apparently like a really bad addiction to cocaine and other stuff and has talked about it on talk shows and things.
4: But taking stock of what had happened, of all my friends that had done some of the same things I'd done and gone on to be successful, I said, well, I've tried everything else. Maybe if I stop doing it and give myself a chance this way, maybe something will change. And inexplicably, when I got out of rehab, I ended up doing Jungle Fever.
5: Yeah, so it was about a crack addict.
4: 2 weeks later, and it was about a crack addict, yeah. A guy who smoked cocaine. Yeah. And I guess I had done all the research, and I was kind of pretty good at it when it came down to it.
2: You know what? I think a lot of people don't remember that Samuel L. Jackson was in Coming to America. Eddie Murphy and Arsenio Hall. He was very small role. He was the guy who tried to rob the restaurant and they foiled it. But he was the robber in that. And that was 3 years before Jungle Fever. That was 1988. So he was obviously still battling it then. And I mean, the role made sense. I guess,
6: he described himself as a drug addict who always showed up on time.
7: It's rare that you can do both.
2: By the way, Arsenio has a new book out. I thought, it's just a side note, his memoir. And I heard him. He was actually on Conan's podcast and talked a lot about the early parts of when he had a talk show. Kids, look up Arsenio if you're not familiar. Amazing. I mean, amazing story. So I'm actually, I'm not a big reader all the time, but I may end up doing that one. How old is Arsenio, by the way?
6: 68. 70?
7: Wow.
2: Samuel L. Jackson is 77.
7: No.
2: Yes, he is. It's interesting. People keep getting older. I don't know how this happens, but apparently it happens. There's not a great alternative. So those were a few of them. And also, I didn't know Jamie Lee Curtis had suffered through some sort of bad addiction. I only knew her to be addicted to yogurt back in the day. Remember that? She was just like, I can't wait to poop.
7: I expect that from Woody, not from me.
2: No, that's from me. That's a good one.
7: I feel like these people didn't talk as openly back in the day when they were actually going through these struggles. People talk more about it now, I feel like. So maybe that's why you're hearing.
2: She had an opioid addiction for 10 years that had to do with prescription after she had had surgery, plastic surgery.
7: Wow.
2: So, yeah, I never heard any of that.
7: Painkillers. I'm trying to think of who recently you've maybe heard about. John Mulaney. That comes to mind.
6: That's, right.
7: And he's doing pretty well for himself now, so.
2: Did you remember Elton John?
7: No.
2: Me neither.
7: That's what I'm saying. I think it was a different time,
2: cocaine
7: different
2: and
7: generation.
2: Alcohol addiction, but I mean, got it under control in 1990. So it's been a minute.
7: Okay.
2: But he's apparently pulled out okay, or pulled, what's that phrase?
6: Pulled through?
2: Yeah, he pulled through. He may have pulled out as well, but
6: you'll have to talk to his husband.
7: Okay.
2: You didn't have to take it the extra step.
6: Yeah, I did. No, you didn't. Woody, do better.
2: That's the gallbladder talking, Chelsea. Listen, by next Wednesday, it's all going to be over. Okay, Tuesday is Woody's surgery, and then no more Elton John pulling out jokes.
7: Okay.
2: So
7: write it down.
2: Shut up, gallbladder. 704-FEZ-3200. 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
1: We're talking about different celebrities who've recovered to have an amazing life. And it started with Robert Downey Jr., who we saw in the announcement that he's making $100 million to do the next two Avengers movies. And we were talking about people who had addictions that we didn't know about. And they had come out to talk about it and have success later on. And one of them was Jamie Lee Curtis.
2: I had heard the Jamie Lee Curtis thing because I saw an interview where she said, I probably should be more embarrassed of my drug addiction, but I'm more embarrassed that I became the face of yogurt that makes you poop. And, you know, she had a good laugh about that. The other interesting thing I didn't really know about her, she's married to Christopher Guest from the Best in Show and Mighty Wind and all those Spinal Tap, all those movies.
1: Yes, I did know that. They are a great couple. And have been married forever.
3: They married after like 4 months of dating. That's all
1: you remember that because you're in that club? Yeah. Yep. Is that why? You're exactly. Trying to justify your own life?
3: Exactly. No. Basically, I am Christopher Guest. And my wife is Jamie Lee Curtis.
1: If you're new to the show, Woody actually married his wife before he even met her. It was that quick. They got married and then met for the first time days later. What was the actual time?
3: We got
1: yours, married. Not theirs.
3: Oh, we got engaged after a month and then married a year later.
1: 27 years?
3: Yep.
1: Now? How's it happening?
3: She's incredibly forgiving.
1: I see what he's talking about, by the way. Jamie Lee Curtis on 60 Minutes said that becoming the face of Activia yogurt felt riskier for her professional reputation than admitting her long-term journey towards sobriety, which is an interesting thing to say unless she's just being funny. And maybe it's a little bit of both.
4: Maybe. But I mean, way to be very self-aware and to overcome two things.
1: Did she overcome being a pitch person for Activia yogurt?
3: She overcame constipation.
1: She was already a huge celebrity at that point.
4: I know, but she didn't know how that was going to really affect her. So you can get branded that way, much like, you know, insurance commercial people. She didn't want to get branded the yogurt person forever.
3: I mean, you go from major Hollywood star to selling yogurt on TV. That's a whole different genre.
1: Yeah, but I feel like at that point, everybody was good with it. I mean, you're like, okay, I get it. You know, you've gotten a little older. Why wouldn't you? There's nothing wrong with that.
3: You can only name a handful, and I can only think of one other. J.K. Simmons, huge movie star who sells car insurance.
1: His is worse, I feel like, just because of the proliferance of it. Like, that's the only thing I think of him for. Well, I think of Jamie Lee Curtis for other things. And then I reminded, like, oh, I see him in a movie. I'm like, oh, that's right. The insurance guy does do some acting.
4: What about the other insurance guy who's also an actor? The Mayhem guy? He was in Oz as well. Everybody in Oz pitched insurance these days?
1: Yeah, definitely. No, I only think of him as that. I forget that he's actually an actor, period. The guy you're talking about.
4: That's probably not how you want your career to go.
1: Didn't he play Tina Fey's boyfriend in 30 Rock?
3: That's correct.
1: That's the only thing I know him from, other than the insurance commercials, the Mayhem stuff. I mean, what's his name does a lot more legitimate movies than he does.
4: Well, he won an Simmons? Oscar. Yeah.
1: Right. Okay, good. I'm glad we worked this path out. Good. All right. Good. We're ready for it. 704-FEZ-3200. When we do the actual show, we'll probably just cut this part out.
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11: Hey there, Fox 21 Storm Team meteorologist Nick Tibble here, and happy Wednesday. After a mild start to the morning, we'll have some afternoon showers and storms once again on the heavier side, just like we did yesterday. We'll see those start to ramp up after the lunchtime hour in isolated fashion, and then they'll start to be more scattered and widespread going towards the commute time home and towards the dinner time hours. High temperature perspective will be into the upper 80s, if not the low 90s. This will all occur before the temperatures start to fall going into the afternoon with the introduction of some showers and storms in here. Overnight low temperatures tonight will fall into the 60s.
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1: As we get closer and closer, we're now 6 days out to Woody's gallbladder surgery. It's happening next Tuesday. He got a call from the finance department of the surgical center yesterday. So we got to have the discussion of what things cost and how you pay when you have medical treatment in this country.
14: Hey, I just had ACL surgery in March, and it was like just shy of $130,000. So I had to pay my deductible, obviously, but he's right. Surgery center, anesthesiologist, the surgeon, everybody. The surgeon had to be paid up front. That was $3,500. What do you suck?
1: The great news is we got this little tidbit.
15: Medical debt does not count towards your credit score in North Carolina. You can let all your medical debt go to collections and then settle out for about 20% of the cost. Let's not talk about how I know that.
1: Deal. There were some positives, though, Woody.
16: I just want you to know, buddy, that I went in and had my gallbladder out. They did it that day, and 2 days later, I was back at work. I don't sit behind a desk on a radio. I was out there doing physical work, like, you know, rebuilding engines and stuff. So you're going to be fine, Woody.
1: You don't know how difficult sitting behind a desk doing radio stuff is.
3: Amen, brother.
1: Really, really taxing on the gallbladder. Speaking of gallbladders, today is National Chicken Wing Day. There are a lot of deals out there, so keep that in mind as you make your lunch plans. It's also National Lasagna Day. So, of course, Woody decided to celebrate on Woody Game Wednesday with National Lipstick Day, which behind those other two is the next big one. You can grab that on the podcast if that makes you want to go back and listen. It had nothing to do with lipstick, if that helps. It did have to do with actresses with big mouths. Documented big mouths.
3: From IMDb.
1: Correct. We know that the new trailer for the next season of Ted Lasso just hit. That's coming out. The actual show is hitting next week. course, Spider-Man comes out this weekend. That's going to be huge. And we learned that people, oddly, are not crazy about being asked for a tip at a kiosk at a fast food restaurant. 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

Dirty Heads, One of Those Days, right here on X103.9 off their new album, Seven Seas. Good morning to you on this Wednesday. I am Summer Justice, and you are well in the middle of the 103 free. 103 minutes without commercials, and that is all thanks to our friends at the Black Sheep. Coming up tonight at the Black Sheep, Nick Parr and the Selfless Lovers. You got MC Chris tomorrow and Anthony Green on Friday. 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You've got Somber coming up right after this.

Depeche Mode on Southern Colorado's Alternative X1039. And before that was Somber, Back to Friends, fresh off the heels of his Red Rock shows. You have a new track coming up from Almost Monday in over 5 minutes. So stick around.

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The Killers on X1039 into a new track from Almost Monday. I feel like they put out so much new music, and it's always so good. They have a new record coming out in September called Thank God It's Almost Monday. I'm looking at the track list. I'm not seeing anything that we've been playing here on X1039 except for what I'm about to play for you. I liken this to like Tame Impala and Daft Punk, if they like mix together. It's really good. I think it's going to be the song of the summer. Almost Monday, No More Regrets.

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1: Reluctantly crouched at the starting line. 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

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And before that, you had a brand new track from Almost Monday, No More Regrets, off their upcoming album, Thank God It's Almost Monday. I hope you enjoyed that. You've got Noah Kahan coming up in just over 5 minutes.

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1: In Excess, X1039. That song makes me dance. All right. Well, I'm having a good day. I hope you are too. And that's going to wrap it up for me. I'm Summer Justice. Thanks for listening with me. I'll meet you right back here tomorrow. But hey, guess what? You have another hour of the 103 free straight ahead. 103 minutes without commercials. All brought to you by The Black Sheep. Coming up tonight, Nick Parr and the Selfless Lovers. Tomorrow, MC Chris. And you got Anthony Green on Friday. That'll be a cool show. All of those will be cool. I love MC Chris too. All right. You have another hour of the 103 free with Eden coming in next. She's getting you qualified for X Marks the Spot. This is your final week to get qualified. 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All right. Have a good rest of your Wednesday. We'll see you right back here for a free Ticket Thursday.

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They're keeping music live in Colorado Springs for over 20 years. Got some really solid shows that I want to chat to you about. We'll do that coming up just over 10 minutes. My goodness, thanks for hanging out on your Wednesday morning. It's Wednesday, right? Yep, it's Wednesday. My name's Eden, and clearly, another cup of coffee is in order. Although, really, who needs another cup of coffee when you've got this next tune? Here's Rise Against on X1039.

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Dude, the playlist absolutely killing it this morning for me. Hopefully the same can be said for you. Of course, these beautiful, blessed 103 minutes of absolutely commercial-free music brought to you by the good folks at The Black Sheep. Make sure you check them out. Really stellar shows coming up. Like later on tonight, you can catch Nick Parr in The Selfless Lovers. Doors start at 7 p.m. for that one. We've also got Dinosaur Pileup taking over The Black Sheep on Saturday, August 1st. 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And of course, don't miss out on Ella Red with Zoe Co. That show going down on Wednesday, August 5th. Now, those are just some that are coming up quicker than others, but they have got so many shows. I'm telling you, three pages on their little concert calendar. So check them out for yourself. 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For now, I've got a throwback from The Verve. 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

Joey Ramone on the Alternative X1039. My goodness. I always feel like my day has been blessed when that song comes up on the playlist. Listen, it doesn't take much in the year 2026. Alrighty, up next is brand new music from Cage the Elephant. Rats. Alas, no new album announcement yet. Frankly, I have no reason to believe that is on the way. Other than, like, I don't know, fool's hope. Fingers crossed, I suppose. But there is a really, really cool music video to accompany this new tune. I'll leave you to do your research on that one. 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

0: 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My deepest thanks to the Black Sheep for bringing it to us all. If you also enjoyed the 103 minutes of commercial-free music, why not check out the old Black Sheep? 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They've got really incredible shows coming up. You can catch the Crane Wives. They're taking over on Saturday, August 8th. We've also got Goodbye June with Romero. That show going down on Saturday, August 15th. And of course, if you've got a lot of tough feelings built up inside, well then, hey, dance it out. The Emo Night Tour returns to the Black Sheep on Saturday, August 29th. Now, those are just a couple of the shows. They've got so, so many. You got a niche interest? Pretty darn sure you can find a Black Sheep show to suit that. So check them out online, blacksheeprocks.com. Big thank you to them. And hey, just because the 103 free is officially over for the day, that does not mean that we are lacking on tunes. All right? Rather big names headed your way just over 10, not even 10 minutes on X1039.
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1: Hey there, Fox 21 Storm Team meteorologist Nick Tibble here, and happy Wednesday. After a mild start to the morning, we'll have some afternoon showers and storms once again on the heavier side, just like we did yesterday. We'll see those start to ramp up after the lunchtime hour in isolated fashion, and then they'll start to be more scattered and widespread going towards the commute time home and towards the dinner time hours. High temperature perspective will be into the upper 80s, if not the low 90s. This will all occur before the temperatures start to fall going into the afternoon with the introduction of some showers and storms in here. Overnight low temperatures tonight will fall into the 60s.
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Talking Heads on Southern Colorado's Alternative X1039. That was Wild, Wild Life. Indeed, indeed. And the horrors persist, and yet so do we. So, we're focusing on Lunch 2K, serving up only the best early 2000s throwbacks for you. But I've also got a very tasty hookup for you. So, that is in your near future. For now, though, let's get it back. Let's get it going again with Red Hot Chili Peppers. Here's My Friends on X1039.

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Southern Colorado's alternative X1039. That was 311 with Love Song. Officially greeting you, welcoming you, dare I say, to Lunch 2K. Thanks for joining me here at the lunch table. I hope you are embracing all things early 2000s, with the exception of low-rise jeans. I don't care what you say. I don't care if they are coming back into fashion. I will not be participating. That feels like cruel and unusual punishment to me. Dude, I'd take dial-up internet over those again. All right, we're going off on a little side tangent, which, you know, a time and place for that, but I'm bringing us back. Lunch 2K this week brought to you by the ever-lovely Mother Muffs. They're at 2432 West Colorado Avenue. They are serving their full menu all day long until midnight. So if breakfast food's your jam, you can get that any time of day. But if not, they've got burgers, they've got some of the best chicken tendies in the entire 719, and they've got lots of fun things going down throughout the week. Like on Sunday, 11 a.m. to 3 p.m., get in on Jam Band Brunch. Like I said, 2432 West Colorado Avenue. 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That is coming up just over 10-ish minutes. For now, I've got Evanescence on X1039.

0: X1039, that was Bad Religion with Sorrow for Lunch 2K. 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They're serving their entire menu all day long until midnight, so none of that just snacks nonsense. Of course, I want to make sure you are getting in on some free food and or drink from Mother Muffs, so I'm going to ask you a really important question, and you just have to send me your response to our text line. That number is 719-219-7625. I want to know, if we're talking appetizers, obviously the best appetizer in the game is the humble fry, all right? The French fries. Nothing quite like them. But I need to know, are you team regular French fries or are you team sweet potato fries? I find this is a very... What's the word I'm thinking of? My goodness. Divisive question. All right, people got a lot of strong feelings about this. So I, of course, will answer first. I am fully team sweet potato fries. All right, because you can go a lot of routes with them. All right, you can go a slightly sweeter route. You got some caramel or something. I mean, that's the occasional treat. But you can also do like a nice curry mustard, even just some ketchup. I'm just saying sweet potato fries are infinitely better than French fries, but... if your answer differs, I will not hold it against you. The important thing is that you let me know what side you're on. Team regular fries, team French fries, and why. You can send your answer to 719-219-7625. I'll pick a winner here just over 10 minutes on X1039.
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2: 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I have got a gift certificate to send you to check out Mother Muffs. Get in on their incredible menu full of all sorts of fan favorites that they are serving all day long until midnight, every single day. So, hot topic of discussion for today is, are you team regular French fries or team sweet potato fries? Which, by the way, you can get both of those options at Mother Muffs, plus a whole lot more. But apparently, based on this very small questioning pool, we do have an answer. The answer appears to be regular fries, which, like, whatever. Live your life. So let's see. Frank said, don't mess with a classic. French fries all the way. All right. I don't have anything to rebuke that. So fine. John said, sweet potatoes, more flavor and healthier. You know, I was looking into that while those last few songs were playing, and I couldn't find a source that I trusted because everything on the internet feels fake to me now. So, John, I cannot confirm nor deny that, but, like, hey, I'll take your answer. Jamie said, sweet potato fries because they always come in the same cut. I really hate steak fries. At that point, just eat a potato. Okay, sure. That's a pretty solid point, Jamie. But our random winner generator has spoken, and today's winner is going to be Kristen. She said, regular fries. Consistency is always good. Sweet potato is better homemade, though. I cannot make regular fries at home. You know what? You're onto something there. There is an ungodly amount of oil that I am not morally opposed to eating, but I am morally opposed to cleaning up. Also, I think there's something about the natural starch that appears in regular fries or in regular potatoes that is more so than what appears in a sweet potato, which might be adding to that consistency thing. So anyways, Kristen, well done. You just scored this gift certificate to Mother Muffs. And of course, thank you to everyone who shared their opinion on this oh, so important matter, but it looks like the regular French fries are winning this one. No worries, we got lots of tunes headed your way. It's X1039.
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0: Who was Stank on the alternative X1039, part of your Lunch 2K early 2000s throwbacks. Love that. Check that. I want to make sure you know what's going down this upcoming Saturday. That's August 1st. X1039 wants to invite you, alongside Bakita Mountain Homes, to do some good for yourself and the world with the Steps to Empower 5K Fun Run and Walk. 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X1039 is going to be out there from 9 until 10. That's a lie. Until 11:30. So come join us. 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
3: Hey there, Fox 21 Storm Team meteorologist Nick Tibble here, and happy Wednesday. After a mild start to the morning, we'll have some afternoon showers and storms once again on the heavier side, just like we did yesterday. We'll see those start to ramp up after the lunchtime hour in isolated fashion, and then they'll start to be more scattered and widespread going towards the commute time home and towards the dinner time hours. High temperature perspective will be into the upper 80s, if not the low 90s. This will all occur before the temperatures start to fall going into the afternoon with the introduction of some showers and storms in here. Overnight low temperatures tonight will fall into the 60s.
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The Cure on Southern Colorado's Alternative X1039. Oh, that it were Friday, but alas, here we are on our Wednesday, 108. Thanks for joining me here on X1039. You know, I'm pretty excited. I have a raging sweet tooth that just, it simply cannot be appeased. It's constantly there, which means days like tomorrow, which, if you don't know, is Dairy Queen's Miracle Treat Day. Days like tomorrow both fuel my need for sugar, and it's doing some good in our community as well. 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Dairy Queen's Miracle Treat Day is tomorrow, Thursday, July 30th. Any Blizzard treat sold means at least $1 donated to Children's Hospital Colorado. Pretty darn rad. All right, up next, I have got new music from Noah Kahn. We are, of course, very excited for his upcoming shows at Coors Field. 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

0: The Alternative X1039, that was Colorado band Big Head Todd and the Monsters with Broken Hearted Savior. My goodness, we've got 3 days to go to get you qualified for our second round of X Marks the Spot, presented by Refrano's Hell's Kitchen Pizza. That's right, dude, we have got our grand prize giveaway going down this Saturday, August 1st at Red Sunset Grill. We're going to be out there from noon until 2 p.m. If you got yourself qualified and you have high hopes of being that grand prize winner, you got to be out there in person with us. So, like I said, we're cutting it close. 3 days remain for you to get yourself qualified. So, be listening for that cue to call. Anytime you hear it, try to be caller number 10. That way, in addition to getting you qualified, we can also help you open up one of our 3 treasure chests. Inside each treasure chest, we have got all sorts of delightful treasure. Booty, if you will. Staying on theme there. It could be tickets to the Renaissance Festival. Could be tickets to the Smooth Alpaca Experience. Maybe it's boat rides at the Pueblo Riverwalk. Or tickets to Colorado Gators Reptile Park. Maybe it's the Pueblo Zoo. Maybe. Just maybe it's concert tickets. Maybe it's old school analog media. You got a lot of options here. And you know what? I think you'll be thrilled with whatever it is you find in your treasure chest. And of course, if you are really trying to go ham, get all the qualifications you possibly can, then make sure you're checking out our treasure map over at x1039radio.com. That'll lead you to some QR codes that we have hidden around town. I lie. They're not really hidden. They're quite obvious, actually. But yeah, that'll lead you to some QR codes around town. If you scan those, you get 1 extra entry per location per round. Also important to note that if you got yourself qualified for our first round, you are automatically qualified for the second round. So there you go. Qualifications on qualifications on qualifications. Very big thank you to our supporting sponsors, Rick's Garden Center, Solar Roast Coffee, the Public House at the Alexander, and Marie Jewelers and Falcon. 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So big thank you to them. All right. You've had plenty of warning. It's happening right freaking now.
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13: Hey there, Fox 21 Storm Team meteorologist Nick Tibble here, and happy Wednesday. After a mild start to the morning, we'll have some afternoon showers and storms once again on the heavier side, just like we did yesterday. We'll see those start to ramp up after the lunchtime hour in isolated fashion, and then they'll start to be more scattered and widespread going towards the commute time home and towards the dinner time hours. High temperature perspective will be into the upper 80s, if not the low 90s. This will all occur before the temperatures start to fall going into the afternoon with the introduction of some showers and storms in here. Overnight low temperatures tonight will fall into the 60s.
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0: Can we make a start?
1: The Alternative X1039. That was new music from Mumford and Sons. That was Rubber Band Man featuring Hozier. Oh my goodness. 3 days remain to get yourself qualified for our second round of X Marks the Spot presented by Refrano's Hell's Kitchen Pizza. You're cutting it close, but let's find out who caller number 10 is. X1039, hello, who's this?
2: This is Jasmine.
1: Hey, Jasmine, what's going on?
2: Nothing, just working on the car.
1: Uh-oh, that's never a good thing.
2: Never.
1: Yikes. All right, Jasmine, I cannot claim that this is going to rectify your entire day, but you are, in fact, caller number 10.
2: Hell yeah.
1: Hell yeah. All right, Jasmine, now that you are officially qualified, I want to know, do you want to open treasure chest number 1, 2, or 3?
2: I'm going to go with 1.
1: Treasure chest number 1. Let's see. Ooh, Jasmine. You know what? It's not a physical prize, but you did win an extra qualification. So it's like double the payoff for the same amount of work. Your name is now on our box twice.
2: All right.
1: Hell yeah, dude. All right, Phil Gallin, if you are our grand prize winner, do you think you're going to claim Gorillaz tickets or Smashing Pumpkins tickets?
2: Oh, I don't know. I'd have to think about that one. Probably Smashing Pumpkins.
1: Probably Smashing Pumpkins. You know what? I cannot begrudge you for that. It's a daunting decision.
2: Absolutely. It's a hard one.
1: Awesome. All right. Well, Jasmine, I've got my fingers crossed for you. Just don't forget to come hang out with us at Red Sunset Grill this upcoming Saturday. We'll be out there from noon until 2 p.m. And of course, if I didn't get you qualified during my air shift, my bad. Sorry about it. But you've got another chance coming up with Crowley on the Afternoon Drive right here on X1039.

0: The Alternative X1039, that was Pixies with Monkey Gone to Heaven. All right. Our 2 at 2 is straight ahead on X1039 and got a pretty damn legendary name being featured today, believe it or not. It's always the case, but still. So only fair if I give you a little bit of a heads up as to who's being featured. Take a listen to this.
1: Little Records, I was like bricklaying. It's like homework, and you did this, and every once in a while you'd reach for the dictionary. You know, it's good. It's a good job. Hardworking.
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0: The Alternative X1039. We have got Eddie Vedder for your 2 at 2 today. That, of course, was his cover of Gordon Peterson's 1989 song, Hard Sun. He recorded that song for the Into the Wild soundtrack. And I don't know, dude. It kind of just sounds like that song was, like, made for Eddie Vedder. Now, what an incredible artist. Before we get into Eddie Vedder, hold on. My goodness, getting ahead of myself here. Got to make sure you know who's bringing you your 2 at 2 today. That, of course, would be the Public House at the Alexander. They are located inside the historic Alexander Building, which at one point was the largest film advertising company in the world. So, getting in on some incredible food and drinks and a little bit of Colorado history while you're at it. They've got 30 draft lines that utilize fresh local ingredients. Make sure you check out all sorts of delicious food they've got on their menu, like flatbread pizzas, the famous half-pound Aspen Ridge grass-fed burger, hearty knife and fork options. And of course, they've got fun things going down throughout the week as well. On Thursdays, starting at 7 p.m., you can get in on trivia with Geeks Who Drink. And the last Saturday of every month, Pike's Punk Comedy Show. They've got 3 locations, including their Burger Bunker at Red Leg Brewing. But specifically this one, the Public House at the Alexander, located at 3104 North Nevada Avenue. You can check them out online, thepublichouseco.com. And if you want to get yourself qualified for a gift certificate to check them out for yourself, I'll keep it easy. Just hit up our text line. Text me the keywords Public House to 719-219-7625. All right, now we get into Eddie Vedder. He, to me, is such an interesting artist because there are a couple of people in my life who admit to not particularly enjoying grunge, and yet they all have the same answer for me, which is like, yeah, I don't necessarily care for the style of music, but I admit there is substance to Eddie Vedder. Now, most of the time they are referring to Pearl Jam, but still, how does an artist like that come to be? I don't know that there's an answer for that, but I can give you a little look into the songwriting process for Eddie Vedder. Now, this interview clip comes from it's a Pearl Jam documentary, okay? And in this documentary, he is playing the ukulele. So if it sounds like I've cut up the ukulele a little bit, it's because I have, but I gotta shorten it. So now let's take a listen to this. This is Eddie Vedder's songwriting process.
1: It's a melody, it's a sound, and that's part of my homework. It's like, what does that sound mean? Okay, this is a chord change, this is a melody. Like, okay, but what does that mean? What is it, where am I? If I close my eyes, where am I? If there's a person or if there's an aspect of life in this song, what is it? So it's finding the mood of it. And saying, well, what fits in that? And then you put down the closest meaning you can get to it, and maybe it starts one place and it ends up in another, or maybe you might write it 10 times, you know, before you realize you should have just went with the first one. I think the less you think about it, the better. Grab something and go, and you can try to write a song and you can write it, and that's like, it's like bricklaying. And I think a lot of those middle records, I was like bricklaying. It was like homework, and you did this, and every once in a while you'd reach for the dictionary. You know, it's good. It's a good job. Hard working. You know, felt like you were working. But if you're more like a conduit, and if you somehow, if you feel something tapping into you, and mind you, I'm not tapping into it. Sometimes things just tap into you. Then you just let it go.
0: Just let it go. What a piece of advice. Don't forget, if you want to get yourself qualified for a gift certificate to check out the Public House at the Alexander, hit up our text line. Text me the keyword Public House to 719-219-7625. While you're doing that, let's get you into your second song for your 2 at 2, coming from legendary supergroup Temple of the Dog. Here's Hunger Strike.

The Alternative, X1039. That was Tears for Fears with Everybody Wants to Rule the World. I don't know that I do, but you know what? I got mad respect for Tears for Fears. Hey, maybe instead of ruling the world, we can all disagree on a lovely day playing hooky from work. Dare I say, partaking in a little bit of day drinking and, of course, winning all sorts of prizes. Ooh, your interest is piqued. Make sure you're hanging out with me just over 10 minutes. I'll give you more details then. But for now, here's new music from Modest Mouse, Picking Dragons Pockets on X1039.

The National Weather Service in Pueblo has issued a flash flood warning for southeastern Teller County in central Colorado until 5:30 p.m. At 2:31 p.m., Doppler radar indicated thunderstorms producing heavy rain across the warned area. Between 1 and 2 inches of rain have fallen. The expected rainfall rate is 1 to 2 inches in 1 hour. Additional rainfall amounts of 0.5 to 1.5 inches are possible in the warned area. Flash flooding is ongoing or expected to begin shortly. Hazard: flash flooding caused by thunderstorms. Source: radar indicated. Impact: flash flooding of small creeks and streams, rural roads and normally dry washes, as well as other poor drainage and low-lying areas. Some locations that will experience flash flooding include Victor. This includes the following streams and drainages: West Beaver Creek, Middle Beaver Creek, Wilson Creek and their tributaries. Turn around, don't drown when encountering flooded roads. Most flood deaths occur in vehicles.

0: X1039, that was Until the Sun Explodes, new music from Sublime. All right. It is almost here, our sixth annual Teed Off Classic Charity Golf Tournament going down at Cheyenne Shadows Golf Course on August 7th. Now, this is a fantastic event for all you golf lovers, but I confess, I myself have never ever played a real game of golf, and I don't think my mini golf qualifications are quite sufficient enough. Even with that in mind, though, I confess this is one of my favorite days of the year because we've got 100% of proceeds from raffles and registration going to 50 for the Fallen, which, if you don't know, is a really, really cool nonprofit organization that helps veterans and first responders with their mental health and their healing process. So you're doing some good in our community, but you also stand the chance of scoring $600. Oh, I'm sorry, $500 if you are our winning foursome. We've also got tickets to My Chemical Romance, or Weezer, or Gorillaz, or Smashing Pumpkins going out the door at this event. And we have acquired a guitar that has been signed by AJR. It blows my mind. I genuinely cannot fathom the idea of that just like being in my house. Wild. However, we're not the only ones giving out prizes. You can try your hand at the hole-in-one contest, see if you can win a trip for two to Pebble Beach presented by Bob Pankus. 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
8: Hey there, Fox 21 Storm Team meteorologist Nick Tibble here, and happy Wednesday. After a mild start to the morning, we'll have some afternoon showers and storms once again on the heavier side, just like we did yesterday. We'll see those start to ramp up after the lunchtime hour in isolated fashion, and then they'll start to be more scattered and widespread going towards the commute time home and towards the dinner time hours. High temperature perspective will be into the upper 80s, if not the low 90s. This will all occur before the temperatures start to fall going into the afternoon with the introduction of some showers and storms in here. Overnight low temperatures tonight will fall into the 60s.
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first we ever met. That's new music from the Lumineers on Southern Colorado's Alternative X1039. Ooh, I love me a Colorado band. However, it is a little, it's a rather silly practical joke that is life, that the bands from your state are the bands I feel like you see the fewest. Fewest? Least? I think that's right. The least amount. Oh, dear. Oh, dear. Sentence structure can be slightly difficult. All right. Well, hey, let's get you into one of my favorites. Here's the Sundays, but here's where the story.

0: Southern Colorado's alternative X1039. That was Eurythmics with Sweet Dreams Are Made of This. Thank you so much for hanging out with me today. I am headed back to my desk, which is great news for you. That means Crowley's taking over next. He's got that very secretive 3 o'clock throwdown, which chances are he'll probably ask for your input in deciding what to put in there. And of course, he's also got your next chance of getting qualified for our second round of X Marks the Spot. Don't forget, you've got today, Thursday, and Friday remaining to get yourself qualified. So good luck to you. If you're looking for something fun to do later on tonight, which I always am, not a sponsorship, but you could always check out the Leech Pit. Starting at 5 p.m. tonight, they've got a really cool artist called Panhandle Slim taking over. Going to set up a bunch of his really cool art. And apparently he'll sell it to you for whatever you can afford. So that's rad. I'm looking forward to that. I'll probably head over there later on tonight. Just want to make sure you know about it. It's a cool thing. All right, more tunes headed your way. It's X1039.
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0: is KRXP, Pueblo West, Colorado Springs. 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
4: 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Happy afternoon. Crowley in the his house. Gonna bring that back right here, even though Snoop Dogg, as time goes on, just ends up being a crappier and crappier person. He always was. That's the thing, dude. We're just forced to reckon with that now. Man, dude, and some crazy-ass news for this afternoon. Glenn Hansard of The Frames and a whole lot of other stuff have played Revelate, Frame song Revelate on Sunday service. He's dead. Hey, remember the movie Drive and the big old synthwave explosion? The guy behind that, Kavinsky, he's dead. And now Jared Leto, accused of more criminal sexual conduct. To be very, not the first time. And if I remember right, even when the Tron Ares movie was getting ready to debut, there were some bubbles about some stuff. And sure, were a lot of rumors going around that Disney is working real hard to bury this stuff. To at least get through the debut of the movie and everything. It's just, what a world, man. So let's try to fix things up here. No dying this afternoon. No accusations, just music. Just fun times. While also probably talking about some of that other stuff. All right. For this afternoon, oh, look at this. I have been handed some extra United We Rock Festival tickets. I'm going to give you a chance to win. Celebrating Colorado's 150th with some live music and some beer and whiskey tastings. But you're going to win a bunch of tastings with your ticket. 420 coming up with your shot at some pizza. 430, X marks the spot. Down to the last very few chances to qualify. Hatch cover in the drive at 5. And yes, the 3 o'clock throwdown next where I play you a new song and I see what you think. Your choices today. 2 songs. Only one of them gets played. Do you want to go for Big Cat or Little Cat? Those are your choices. Give me a text. 719-219-7625. Big Cat or Little Cat? At some point, too, I have to make a comment about Reddit. That video about how adorable cheetahs are that popped up. Stop making me want to have a pet that I'm not allowed to have, okay? Stop it. But otherwise, 3 o'clock throwdown next. Get your vote in. 719-219-7625. It's Incubus now on X1039.

0: 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But will you?
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3: All right, well, what do we got ahead of us for cats? Rylan said little cat. Phil said little gato. Isaac said big cat.
0: Christine and Mike both said big cat. Brent's, I am unsure about. It is a house cat, which would be classified as little cat, but he's a big old round boy. Quite wide, quite girthful. Nonetheless, in the class of little cats, which makes it a tie. And as the vice president, or president of vice, I stole that from The Onion, don't give me credit. I'm going to cast the tie-breaking vote here. And that means we're going to be going with Thundercat today! Since it sure looks like we might have some thunder rolling into town here pretty shortly, ever so appropriate. After opening for the Strokes on their recent tour, the great Thundercat. Which, dude, if you're wondering, his real name's Steven Bruner. He's a bassist, vocalist, songwriter, producer. Extra jammy, extra funky. Always good for an alternative party. Now blowing up with his own tour and a new record with so many collabs on it. In fact, this track right here that we're about to play, who is it? Who's on this? ASAP Rocky. Popping onto this particular track right here. I hope you're ready to get a little bit dancey. But not too dancey, because unless I can't read it properly, this Thundercat tour I don't believe is popping through Colorado. How dare you? It hurts my feelings, but you're still so good, Thundercat. We forgive you. But that's for you to judge. Is this good enough to forgive? Shoot me a text, 719-219-7625 with your opinion. New Thundercat off his forthcoming album, Distracted. This track features ASAP Rocky. It's Funny Friends on X1039's 3 o'clock thrown out.

Thundercats featuring ASAP Rocky. It's Funny Friends on X1039's 3 o'clock throwdown. Well, let's see what you think right here. We start off with Jake, who pops in with Smooth. Love it. Phil says this one can go into the litter box. Sorry. Mike says pass. Little bit bland. Isaac says, I like all sizes of cat. Big cat, small cat, medium cat. This cat was good too, but they should go as Tiger Thunder. I'll note too, if you like the sort of smooth electro-funk sounds, as we get ready for a particular festival coming up just a little ways out of town and stuff, we're going to have a bunch of tickets to give away. I was really excited to see it featured artist Flamingosis, who perhaps is not as much of a wunderkind as Thundercat. I don't know. I don't know what all he does. But Flamingosis delivers a pretty similar style, and I've been digging Flamingosis for a while. So just throwing that out there as a tip, by the way, for when we start giving away some of them tickets and stuff. Janine says, nice and mellow with a heart. Eric says, yeah, this one is a keeper. Goes well as a background tune for the last hours of my workday. Sure. Brent says, 5 bags of popcorn and all of the synths. Give him a nice Roland or a Korg or something like that. Yeah, buddy. And finally, Hillary says, that's a win just because of their name. Dude, Thundercat is the... Yeah, Thundercat's sick. He has great taste, if only just from his name choice. Though I admit, I was too young to ever catch the Thundercats cartoon. Sorry. All right, well, keep letting me know, 719-219-7625. We got new Dirty Heads coming up right now. Get out your inhaler if you're a bit of a wheezer. It's X1039.

Blink 182 on X1039. Coming up, do you guys like numbers? 21 Pilots coming up. But first, more numbers. It's one of those days. Dirty Heads on X1039.

0: 21 Pilots with Drag Path. Hang on, I gotta cough. Hang on a second. Okay, sorry. tried to turn the mic off. Popped up a little early there. That's okay. I'll save my next big wet cough for you so I can do it right in the microphone. But until that time, that's the smoke. Maybe some of the humidity, but also the long dryness of the summer. Just got a lot of crap in there. Ready to be done with it. Ready for this damn summer to be over. We weren't even able to get fireworks pics. You know what I mean? Oh, dang. What are you going to do if you can't put up a whole bunch of fireworks pics on your social media that look exactly like everybody else's fireworks pics? I guess there's always concert pics. Having your phone out the entire show. Do you know what I'm ready for? And is quite the cliche that everybody does, but I don't care. I'm here for it. Deck picks. When we get snow. Oh, look at this tall mound of snow I have. Slightly rounded upon my patio table and railing. Look at all the snow we got. Deck picks. Pronounce that one correctly. But we got a while probably until we get the deck picks. So I think we're just going to have to settle for Beck picks. When you win tickets, Beck ticks. So you can take some Beck picks from the X1039 app. Beck at Red Rick's, October 1st. And we've got tickets for you to win. All you got to do is open up that app. Just that easy. Well, you got to enter to win and stuff. Scroll down a little bit. But hey, while you're there, stream us, check out our podcast, do all that stuff. Long before the deck picks, we got Beck picks. Show is October 1st. 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

0: 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Get it in yours. Buffalo Traffic Jam. 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

0: Jane's Addiction on X1039. Howdy do, it's Crowley. You ready to rock? Unitedly? Oh, look at this. The United We Rock Festival going on this Saturday starting at 2 with live music, all kinds of fun events, and most importantly, beer, whiskey, and wine tastings and other spirits. Yeah. Celebrating Colorado's 150th anniversary. It's the Party Like It's 76 celebration. 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My favorite note about the event is it's described as family-friendly, but not family-focused. Well done there. It's safe, but also, like, don't expect it to be a full, I don't know, Peppa Pig baby shark thing or whatever. Probably why there's alcohol there. To help the people that are family-friendly, but also need to have a little bit of fun. This Saturday, 2 to 8. And hey, look at this. I got a pair of passes for you that include 10 tasting slots for each ticket. Each one gets you 10 tastings of various local and national beer, wines, whiskeys, spirits, drinks, in live music, and all kinds of fun events. So I'll tell you what, first pair of passes, going to caller number 5 at 719-219-7625. 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Hit me up. It's X1039.
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11: Good evening. We will be watching the skies again for today for heavy rain and strong to severe showers and thunderstorms. There is a flood watch in effect for most of southern Colorado until 9 p.m. And we will also be watching the Aspen Acres burn scar for flash flooding until 9 p.m. Storms are expected to continue in the window from now until the overnight hours. Stick with us at Fox 21 for the latest updates. For Fox 21 Storm Team, I'm meteorologist Megan Montero.
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0: Fall Out Boy on X1039. You know, it'll get me to dance. It's some free beer, wine, and whiskey tastings. United We Rock Festival tickets just went out the door. Let's see who we got here. Who's winning this action?
1: My name is Leah.
0: What are you up to today, Leah? Are you enjoying the clouds rolling in right now?
1: Not as much because I'm driving.
0: Okay, fair enough. Are you driving anywhere cool? Or are you just out and about?
1: I'm going to pick up my mom. So, I mean, it's up in Woodland Park, which is a cool place, but, you know, I'm not doing anything super awesome.
0: The driving up 24-2 is like such a mixed bag because it is super gorgeous, but it feels like it's always busy.
1: It is.
0: And it's gorgeous, but also some kind of hairpin turns there. So you don't even really get to, when you're driving, you don't get to be the one looking out the window.
1: I know. It's such a bummer. No, because you need to stay alive and on the road.
0: That. I need a driving butler. Too bad I can't make these tickets contingent on you becoming my driving butler. So you're lucky today, Leah, because you just win this conditionless.
1: Woo!
0: Yeah, buddy. I'll have more of those, too. So if you called in last time, don't worry. Your chance will come back round again. 420 coming up, though. Free pizza there. Ruffrano's Hell's Kitchen. Pizza action. But first, hey, it's Death Cab. Riptides on X1039.

0: caution, objects may appear more edible than they actually are.
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2: Yeah, buddy, maybe it's 9 in the afternoon. If you've enjoyed 420 enough, you don't know what time it is. Once it's past 420, has it been 1 minute or four and a half hours? No way to know. It's going to be a mystery forever. Oh, hey, you guys. I'm getting a call from potential fraud. Who would name their child that? Honestly. Anyway, all right. Well, while I eventually silence my phone over here, hey, you're going to want to silence your phone when you're at Refrano's Hell's Kitchen Pizza. 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I want to invest my entire being into enjoying this pizza before me. 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You do have to buy some, though. Find them on Cheyenne Mountain Boulevard in the Springs, Ruxton and Manitou, Main Street and Security Widefield. And score yourself a gift certificate if you're willing to sit through my fake commercial that I'm ever so proud of. Let's bust it out here. Stick around. 20-odd seconds. We'll get back to the phones. But right now, Extra 420 Pretend brought to you by this.
3: Your little toe. What is even the point? 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That irksome jerk. That, dare I say, janky chode. Oh, did you break it? 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Just wear a house slipper and stop bathing and do the Thorazine shuffle. 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Can we just chop the f***ing thing off?
2: Yeah! 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Caller 5. I've got a Refrano's Hell's Kitchen Pizza gift certificate for you personally. 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It's X1039.

0: Blue Brigada backseat on X1039. Congrats to Chris, who just scored himself for Frono's Hell's Kitchen Pizza. He's in between jobs, but that means he's going from one job to the other. So as I noted to him, that is definitely the good version of being in between jobs right there. Ooh, I don't know how anybody could even survive being unemployed right now, but I guess we don't have much other choice, do we? Well, I guess winning some sweet tickets and also $700 on top of that would possibly be a good way to help you survive. Not saying you could live off that forever, but X Marks the Spot presented by Refrano's Hell's Kitchen Pizza could at least put a little tiny bit of money back in that bank account. Maybe you've had to go to no shows all year because you just can't afford it. Well, that's what radio's here for, man. We are your touch of luxury in tough times. X Marks the Spot, your shot at tickets to either the Gorillaz or the Smashing Pumpkins. If you're the grand prize winner, you have to make a choice. Runner-up gets whatever's left. Grand prize winner gets $700, $150 to the runner-up. Oh, and a mystery prize on top of that. Dude, Red Sunset Grill this Saturday, it's already upon us. It felt like we started this second month, what? End of June, practically. And it's already here. The time flies. Well, let's keep it flying, man. Are you feeling lucky? Is this your moment? I'm not playing the hype music, so I hope that hope everybody stays enthusiastic regardless. Saving the hype music for Friday. But let's get hyped anyway. You ready? You ready? Let's go. It's X Marks the Spot time.
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3: Off to a pretty slow start, at least northbound I-25, looking at least a 15-minute delay due to an earlier stalled car at Fillmore Street. That's actually been cleared, but we're still seeing residual slowdowns. It's stop and go back through Cimarron. We've also got a crash, Uinta Street. This is at Wasatch Avenue, affecting both west and southbound traffic. 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I'm Leslie Scott. That's traffic on X1039.
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10: Good evening. We will be watching the skies again for today for heavy rain and strong to severe showers and thunderstorms. There is a flood watch in effect for most of southern Colorado until 9 p.m. And we will also be watching the Aspen Acres burn scar for flash flooding until 9 p.m. Storms are expected to continue in the window from now until the overnight hours. Stick with us at Fox 21 for the latest updates. For Fox 21 Storm Team, I'm meteorologist Megan Montero.

0: Pixies on X1039. Hey, it's Crowley. We've got good news and bad news. Let's start with our good news. Who's our X Marks the Spot qualifier? Who is this?
1: It's Patrick.
0: Patrick, what's up, brother? What are you up to today, man?
1: Just working in the rain.
0: Nice. You're not singing? leaving a cake out in such?
1: Not today.
0: Yeah. The you remember that singing in the rain scene from A Clockwork Orange?
1: Oh, yeah. Love it.
0: Kind of hard to forget, right?
1: Happy again.
0: I will share when I was in middle school, me and my edgy friends caught that movie, and I recall singing in the rain all the time, and I kind of feel like a horrible person in retrospect. Leaning into it so hard, like... Yeah, it's a pretty bad scene to just be emulating, man. So maybe not, but bad taste. You picked some good movies to watch. Do you think you can pick a good treasure chest? One, two, or three?
1: Let's go number one.
0: Number one. All right, right out the gate. What do we got here? Ooh, look at this. You don't get seasick, do you, Patrick?
1: Nope.
0: Boom. Well, then you're going to be handle a boat ride along the Pueblo Riverwalk then, brother. And you're qualified for X Marks the Spot.
1: Yes, sir. Thank you, brother. Thank you.
0: Thinking about myself in eighth grade trying to be edgy kind of gives me explosive diarrhea. I'm just going to note that, which, oh, good. Good news, everybody. You thought it was safe to get the lettuce back out. Nope, the explosive diarrhea parasite exploding just like said diarrhea. The cases have risen by thousands. It's now in most of the contiguous states of the United States, 45 states all over the place. And like number one, it's really annoying because it's like... lettuce is one of the few vegetables I'm willing to actively eat. I'm supposed to be eating healthy, and yet even that screws you over. But then on the other side, it's like, well, okay, so I guess I have the excuse not to now. But then on the other side, can for real, grow your own lettuce at home. Grow your own lettuce at home. I will admit, I have not done lettuce, but I always had the total opposite of a green thumb, full black thumb. I killed everything. But I gave an effort at the beginning of COVID because I was so lonely in my apartment. I needed plants to keep me company. A lot of stuff is way easier than you think it's going to be. And even just putting a little bit of work into it. Hey, no parasites at home if you grow your own lettuce. Do it. Save yourself some money. Give a middle finger to Big Lettuce, the military lettuce industrial complex. And avoid that explosive diarrhea. I mean, unless you're just looking to get some time off work and then it's all salads all the way down. Hey, coming up, drive at 5. You got requests, 719-219-7625. Shoot me a text. Already got a few good ones ready to go. Also have some hatch cover for you to win. It's all on the way, X1039.
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3: We've still got a lot of stop and go northbound I-25 between Cimarron and Garden of the Gods. Looking at least a 15-minute delay through there. Uinta Street at Wasatch Avenue, an accident there affecting both west and southbound traffic. We have also got a crash Woodman Road at Banning Lewis Parkway. And finally, the accident Fillmore Street westbound at I-25, that has been cleared. 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
1: Hello, end of the workday. Hello, cooler temperatures. This is how summer's supposed to be. Afternoon storm, cooling things down. I guess better late than never at this point. But can we wrap this damn summer up already? Maybe not too fast, though, because, you know, it's today, it's the summer, and I have hatch cover to give away. If we wrapped up the summer, I might have an entirely different giveaway or none at all. So, okay, let's make as good a use of the present as we can. I'll have that present for you coming up. Hatch cover gift certificate action. But first, we're playing some requests, hanging out, getting you home from work. Why don't we start it off celebrating X Marks the Spot and your chance to score a pair of tickets to see Gorillaz. It's Clint Eastwood on X1039. You are feeling lucky, punk.

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1: Still seeing stop-and-go traffic northbound I-25 between Cimarron and Garden of the Gods, looking at about a 15-minute delay. Uinta Street at Wasatch Avenue, an accident there affecting west and southbound travel. Nevada Avenue southbound at Eagle Rock Road, we've got a crash there blocking the right lane. We've also got an accident Airport Road at Circle Drive. 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I'm Leslie Scott. That's traffic on X1039.
2: 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Possibly even more I've forgotten about. Didn't forget this one, though. It's The Beaches, which I've noticed I've been getting more requests for lately. It's having a second life here. Hell yeah, man. Let's all blame Brett together. It's X1039's Drive at 5.

My boys, the Mountain Goats, No Children on X1039's Drive at 5. Big old TikTok hit. Hard, not hard to see why. Great hate anthem. But I'll tell you what. I'll hook you up with a hatch cover gift certificate here if you sit through my brief explanation. Because not just a hate anthem. That album that comes off of, Tallahassee, which was the Mountain Goats' first major label release on 4AD, is sort of the final document of a song series that he had on various albums peppered here and there about what he called the Alpha Couple. All the song titles had the word alpha in it. And they're about a couple who is perpetually on the edge of divorce, but they just keep trying to drink away their problems and move away from them, and it never works. And Tallahassee is such a brutal and wonderful record to finally give them a whole album to mess with their problems and stuff. Spoiler alert, it doesn't end well for them, but it's the Alpha Couple right there. So it's not even just a pure hate anthem. There's so much codependency going on there as well. So hopefully you don't identify with it too hard. Identify with this, though, 80 Cent Wings. I hope that doesn't die. Out at Hatch Cover, 80 Cent Wings all day, every day. Plus nachos and salads and sandwiches and burgers and pastas and steaks and sports and pool and foosball. 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And 80 Cent Wings all day, every day. 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Hit me up and I'll hatch you up. Right now, Mount Joy, Lucy on X1039.

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1: We still have some stop and go northbound I-25 between Cimarron and Garden of the Gods. Not quite as bad of delay, but still at least an extra 10 minutes for you. Uinta Street at Wasatch Avenue, we've got a crash there. We've also got an accident Woodman Road at Banning Lewis Parkway. The accident Airport Road at Circle Drive, that has actually been cleared. 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I'm Leslie Scott. 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

X1039 Linkin Park with Waiting for the End. Ain't we all, brother? Hey, it's New Black Keys. No rain, no flowers. New-ish. 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And for the rain fans, since they got no rain in the song, hey, we got rain action coming up next.

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Rain content is so hot right now. And luckily, the temperature isn't. So, let's keep going, man. We still got a little Drive at 5 to go. Smith's Now. How soon is now on X1039?

0: Yeah, heads will roll on X1039. Hey, it's your boy Crowley. So, I started running a while back for health. I will admit I did it once and then got busy, so I had to take a break. So I'm a couple decades behind. I'm sure I'm going to start up any moment now. But listen, it's easy to start exercising and then make excuses for why you can't. So good at excuses. And that's why I'm glad we are helping out with these Steps to Empower 5K Fun Run and Walk. Because it's easy to skip a run when you're just like, it's just for me. It's okay. I can skip. But when it's for charity, are you really going to not do it for charity? Let the guilt keep you moving, if nothing else. Baquita Mountain Home, bringing you the 5K Fun Run and Walk, Steps to Empower. Coming up August 1st, yep, we got a busy day that day. We're going to be out at that before the Big X Marks the Spot thing. 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It's going to be a ton of fun stuff there. 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I'm going to note BAKHITA. That can be a little bit of a challenging one. It's going to be at the St. Francis of Assisi Church. You can tell I grew up Catholic that I know how to pronounce that. 2650 Parish View. Saturday starting at 9 a.m. Hey, get all sweaty before you come out to X Marks the Spot if you qualify. That'll be make a nice little day there. Then you could do United We Rock Festival after. Busy Saturday indeed. Well, hey, coming up. Why don't we bust out Muse? Why don't we bust out Almost Monday? Cake, the Arctic Monkeys, and so much more. Because this is X1039.
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6: We've got stop and go northbound I-25 between Cimarron and Garden of the Gods. Expect to see some heavy and slow traffic and definitely a delay of about 10 minutes. Nevada Avenue southbound Eagle Rock Road. We've got a crash there that's blocking the right lane. And we've got an accident on Woodman Road. 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